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0: Mar mai, skeliena es seb by Appen Chelben Glick as fina crunia a linea ek manxradio.com by an Elian wash canen en nyad shach punk gis monica menkad wash jerby a keyed as tree punk shach monica 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
2: From the Sky News Centre at 6, Gianni Infantino has scrapped controversial plans to sell off a stake in the World Cup. In a statement, FIFA's president says it became clear the project was too divisive. UEFA had threatened to boycott all future tournaments if the proposals went ahead. Infantino's come under increasing pressure in recent days. Our sports correspondent Rob Harris says his plans had sparked civil war in the football world.
3: I've been hearing that Infantino was gradually, increasingly losing support of the world of football from key figures to stay in his post after 10 years. So this is an attempt by Gianni Infantino to try to retain the FIFA presidency by scrapping these plans.
2: Greater Manchester has a new mayor. Labour's Bev Craig, who replaces Andy Burnham, beat Reform in a second round of voting by a wide margin. The Greens came third. During her victory speech, she called for an end to divisive politics that pits neighbour against neighbour.
4: We will build a Greater Manchester that works for all of us, that we're all proud of, where everyone feels welcome and everyone has a chance to succeed. Thank you.
2: Most of the 60,000 migrants who crossed into the Spanish territory of Ceuta have returned to Morocco. It's believed at least 61 people who arrived by land and sea have died. A man's been arrested following an explosion at a block of flats in Ipswich. The blast damaged several windows last night. No injuries have been reported. Police have released two ransom notes apparently written by the kidnappers of US broadcaster Savannah Guthrie's mother. 84-year-old Nancy Guthrie is believed to have been taken from her home in Arizona at the start of February. And Rangers drew 1-1 at Dundee United in the opening game of the Scottish Premiership season. United led the break with Australian Lachlan Rose scoring a goal on his league debut. That's the latest. I'm Faye De Silva.
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6: Well, a very good morning to you, and thank you, David Britton at Ronald's Way Met Office. Sunny spells today, largely dry, although the odd isolated shower is possible in the afternoon. Light to moderate west to southwesterly winds and top temperature of 19 degrees. Then spells of sunshine on Sunday, then cloud increasing mid to late afternoon. Light and variable winds, fairly warm with temperatures reaching about 20 degrees. Then a risk of patchy rain developing during the evening and overnight. It's cloudy with patchy outbreaks of light rain at time on Monday. Moderate to fresh east or northeasterly winds and a top temperature of 19 degrees. Sunrise was just after 5:30 this morning and sunset will be at 18 minutes past nine.
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Well, a very good morning. It's 6:10 and it is the 1st of August. You're listening to Kim Childs here with you through until 8 o'clock this morning. And I owe you an apology. I completely forgot that I wasn't going to be here last week. Thank you very much, Michelle Kane, for looking after the Breakfast Club. I hope you were nice to her. I'm sure you will. And yeah, a lot has happened in those 2 weeks since I've seen you. More about that in a little while. But let's say it's been rather more dramatic than I'd have liked it to have been. Regardless of that, in the next couple of hours, everything you've come to expect from The Breakfast Club. We'll keep you up to date with what's going on around the island, take a look at your travel. We've got your Get Up and Go track coming up as well, so do let me know what you'd like to hear just before the 7 o'clock news to get not only your weekend and your Saturday, but also your August started right.

0: Moby with Natural Blues. Before that, Beautiful South, When You Keep It All In, and Stacey's Mum from Fountains of Wayne, starting the Breakfast Club this morning. It is 14 minutes past six. As I say, rather dramatic couple of weeks we've had since I was last here. So left here, all good 2 weeks ago. We had a lovely show, didn't we, together? And all of a sudden, appendix gate happened in our household. 9-year-old boy, bit of tummy issue, bit sick by overnight that Saturday evening. Thank you very much to everyone in A&E and the surgery team and the children's ward at Nobles Hospital. They were absolutely fantastic, I have to say. So thank you all. But yeah, appendix out overnight after we left here. So yeah, I kind of forgot after that I was away last weekend. As I say, thank you to Michelle Kane. She very much enjoyed being here with you last weekend. So yeah, thank you very much to you all though. Honestly, I know sometimes I get a little bit of a hard time up there at the hospital, but cannot fault them at all. Today we have the preschool leavers party. As well, so the small girl is going to school. It's been quite a couple of weeks in our household, so yeah, it's an exciting time. So what have you got going on? Has it been quite as dramatic as ours has been? Hopefully not. Yeah, it's I don't even know what to say about it. Been a whirlwind of various emotions and lots of recovery, and all good now, but very unexpected. So let me know how your couple of weeks have been. Always nice to hear from you on a Saturday morning. 166 177 studio at manxradio.com is how you can get in touch. Graham's done just that. Very good morning to you, Graham. Thank you. An early contender for the Get Up and Go track. Do keep those coming in. I feel like we need a good one for August. Let's get a great track going just before 7 o'clock. Let me know what you would like to hear.
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1: Harry Styles with Watermelon Sugar. Before that, Van Morrison and Days Like These. 25 past six here on Manx Radio. Let's take a look what's going on around the island today.
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1: 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The big one going on today then is Nobles Park Fun Day with Douglas City Council and Utmost International. If you are looking for a fun day out, then join us at Nobles Park Fun Day between 12 and 4 this afternoon. Enjoy free bouncy castles, children's rides, messy play, charity and car boot stores, food, face painting and live entertainment, all alongside the Utmost Community Sports Day. It features taster sports sessions for the kids to take part in. There'll be a variety of sports and physical activities for you to enjoy, whatever your age and ability. And the best part, it's free for all the family. Plus, you could win a prize and a £250 voucher for your nominated school. Just grab a challenge card from the Utmost Gazebo and complete six or more activity challenges to enter. So that's free entry, fun for all ages at Nobles Park this afternoon. The Manx Aviation and Military Museum is open at Ronald's Way Airport between 10 and 4. So you can go and visit that if you're in the area. The Great Laxey Mine Railway is open at Laxey Valley Gardens between 11 and 4:30. Visit the longest railway tunnel on the island from Laxey Valley Gardens to the foot of the hill leading up to the Laxey Wheel. You've also got the Lighthouse Gorsebank and Bride Garden Railway open near the Point of Ayre between 12 and 4. Visit a computer-controlled garden railway with up to 8 trains in operation, close to the Point of Ayre and found using what three words? Clay Turns Airboat. Free, but donations to Rebecca House are welcome. And it's the Jerby Transport Museum open day as well between 11 and 4 today. You can step back in time and explore the island's transport heritage with a selection of vintage buses and vehicles. It's also open Sundays and bank holidays, admission free, but donations are welcome. And Silverdale Explorers Club is open. 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

Annie Lennox with A Whiter Shade of Pale. And it is your last call then for your Get Up and Go track for this morning. Let me know what would start your day, your weekend and your August. Right, what would you like to hear this morning? 166-177 studio at monksradio.com. We'll play one just before 7 o'clock. And just let me know what it is that would really get your day started right. In the meantime, this is new from Pixie Lott. It's called Dance Like No One's Watching.

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1: Corner Shop with Brimful of Asher. Before that, Pixie Lott, new one from her, Dance Like No One's Watching. It is 6:40. It is your very, very final few minutes to get your get up and go track suggestions in. 166177 on the text, studio at manxradio.com on the email. The song that's going to get your day, your weekend and your month started right. Some absolutely fantastic ones as always coming in. So I'll play Florence and the Machine and Dara. By the end of Florence and the Machine, have them in if you've got any last minute suggestions, and I'll take a look and see what we are going to play.
2: Sometimes

New from Dara, that's called Bangaranga. Before that, Florence and the Machine with You've Got the Love. And I have your Get Up and Go tracks, two of them we've managed to squeeze in this morning, all locked in. So we will take a look at what those will be in just a couple of minutes' time. The system, Myriad, it did throw out one that is quite appropriate, really. So we'll get a kind of, we'll call this the warm-up Get Up and Go track for this morning. It's Cool and the Gang. Let's get down on it.

Cool and the Gang with Get Down On It. Okay then, two Get Up and Go tracks for this morning. First one, thank you to Keith. How about Labour of Love by You and Cry for Get Up and Go track? We have to love our jobs to go to work on a lovely day like this. Yes, we do, and I must say it was difficult this morning. I'm very glad to be here with you, as always, but it was a little bit tricky. So yes, a fantastic one. Hue and Cry, Labour of Love, the first of your two Get Up and Go tracks for the 1st of August. And another one coming up in a moment.

0: my word for you no more.
1: Labour of Love from You and Cry. The first of our Get Up and Go tracks. Thank you, Keith. And thank you to Graham for this one. You know, I can't resist a nice themed Get Up and Go track. So in the spirit of the Nobles Park Fun Day, then yes, this is Beach Boys with Fun, Fun, Fun.

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0: Thank you for all of your get up and go track suggestions again this week. Fantastic ones. Moira, I'm going to get that Stereophonic song in the next hour anyway, because it is a great one. So do keep listening. Lots to come in the next hour. We'll keep a look, an eye on your travel. We'll have a look at what's going on and lots of music as well. We're on DAB, online, on smart devices and FM radio from Douglas and the Isle of Man. 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
1: Manx Radio News at 7 o'clock. Maramai, I'm Darren Simpson. The RNLI has told Manx Radio it's paused all volunteer exercise and assessment activity at Douglas Lifeboat Station for an initial period of approximately 2 weeks. The suspension is said to be a precautionary safety-led step which follows a review of training progress. Lewis Foster reports.
2: The life-saving charity says the pause will allow time to carefully consider the safest and most sustainable way forward. The capital station has been off service since the end of November last year. However, the RNLI says life-saving coverage continues to be provided through existing arrangements and the island's other lifeboat stations. Despite the pause, the charity says it remains committed to Douglas Station, and it's told Manx Radio it will work with volunteers and stakeholders and provide further updates when the next steps are clear.
1: Elsewhere, 3 sixth-form students have flown to Houston to take part in the annual United Space School. Each year, children from more than 20 countries across the globe gather in Texas for 2 weeks with the goal of planning a crewed mission to Mars. This year, Isabel Nazar, Holly McAvoy and Dante Kunstel from Balakameen High School won the scholarship competition organized by River Advisors. The USS is run by the Foundation for International Space Education, and the students will be supported by NASA astronauts, engineers, and scientists. Over to Glasgow now, and Team Isle of Man's Matthew Bostock says he gave it his all after missing out on a medal yesterday. He finished fourth in the men's 4,000-metre individual pursuit at the 2026 Commonwealth Games. Competing in the bronze final, Bostock lost to James Moriarty of Australia. The Manxman spoke to Manx Radio after the race.
3: I thought it was going to be enough, but yeah, I mean, I don't, obviously it's a bit raw, I don't know. Maybe I went out too slow again, I'm not sure, but yeah, I felt like I did a good ride and I was just beaten on the day. I think that's, yeah, how I tend to ride. I haven't looked back, but I felt like I was on the same flat line pace, but yeah, maybe he just went out a bit faster and I didn't have time to get him back.
1: Bostock's campaign continues at the Games today as he takes on the men's 10K scratch race qualifying. In international news now, when FIFA scrapped its plan to sell off a stake in the World Cup to private investors after days of criticism of the proposals. President Gianni Infantino says the project created divisions that were no longer in the game's interest and the plan will not proceed. Europe's governing body, UEFA, had threatened a boycott if the sale went ahead. There will be armed officers at the UK's largest Pride Festival this weekend. It's just a week since one person was killed in a van and knife attack near LGBTQ+ celebrations in Berlin. Manx Radio News at 7:03. Our next at 8 o'clock. 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
0: Thank you very much to Darren, keeping us updated with the news throughout the day. And thank you to David Britton at Ronald's Way Met Office. How's the weather looking, David?
6: Maramai, good morning. Well, a pleasant day for today. Sunny spells and largely dry for the most part. Perhaps the odd isolated shower possible this afternoon. A light to moderate west or southwesterly wind and temperatures around about 19 degrees Celsius. Then for Sunday, it's going to be another similar day with sunny spells and dry conditions for a good part of the day. However, it will then turn cloudy from mid to late afternoon onwards, and with a small risk of some patchy light rain developing in the evening and overnight into Monday. Light and variable winds and quite warm during the afternoon, temperatures around about 20 degrees Celsius. For Monday, it's going to be cloudy and with some patchy outbreaks of light rain at times, a moderate to fresh east or northeasterly wind and temperatures around about 19 degrees Celsius. Travel-wise for ferries, sea conditions are currently mainly fair and becoming smoother slightly later on this afternoon. And with the tide times in Douglas, low water up next at 8 o'clock this morning, high water following at 2 o'clock this afternoon. And that is the update for now.
0: Thank you very much, David.
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0: Jack Savaretti and Katie Tunstall with Tempting Fate. Before that, Let Loose with Crazy For You, starting the second hour of this morning's Breakfast Club. A very warm welcome if you've just joined us. Welcome to the club. It's 12 minutes past seven. It's Saturday, the 1st of August, and we've got lots to come between now and 8 o'clock. And first of all, that's your travel.
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0: Starting on the roads then, in Douglas, until the 7th, there are temporary lights on Lake Road between the railway station and Tesco. That's 24 hours a day for water connection works. Until the 15th, temporary lights on Victoria Road near Tesco, 24 hours a day for work on a new wall. Until the 14th, Ballinard Road, closed between Johnny Watterson Lane and the Scollag Road, 24 hours a day for resurfacing. In Braddon, until the 10th, temporary lights on Braddon Road near the school, 24 hours a day for electric ducting work. West Baldwin, until the 15th, a stretch of the West Baldwin Road closed at Ingerbrek, 24 hours a day for reservoir pipe installation. Between St Mark's and Foxdale, there are rolling closures in place on the Tossaby Road for water main work until the end of October. In Castletown, until the 10th, temporary lights on Douglas Road near King William's College, 24 hours a day for electricity works. In Colby, until the 14th, the Ballachill Ferrick Road closed for resurfacing. Glenmay, until the 24th, temporary lights on Main Road through the village, 24 hours a day for gas main works. In Lexey, just until tomorrow, the Ballarac Road closed for ditching works. And then in Castletown today, the Castletown Confetti Carnival taking place. Restrictions around Market Square, the parade and Queen Street between 8 a.m. and 11 p.m. today. And for tomorrow, Peel Carnival taking place. Restrictions around East Quay and the promenade between 10 and 6 tomorrow. And alterations to the traffic flow on Stanley Road and Walpole Road. And in both Castletown and Peel, bus services will be affected while those closures are in place. So for more information, head over to Bus Fanning's Facebook page or bus.im. You can find all the details of those. 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

0: Dakota from Stereophonics playing that for Moira this morning. It's 21 minutes past seven. Let's take a look what's going on around the island.
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0: All Manx National Heritage sites now open again for the summer. 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It's open between 9:30 and 4:30 every day. It's a vibrant exhibition celebrating the beauty of the Manx language and its rich culture, presented in partnership with Culture Vanin as part of the Year of Manx. So do head over and take a look at that. It's the Nobles Park Fun Day with Douglas City Council and Utmost International. If you're looking for a fun family day out, then join us there today between 12 and 4. Free bouncy castles, children's rides, messy play, charity and car boot stalls, food, face painting and live entertainment, all alongside the Utmost Community Sports Day, featuring taster sports sessions for the kids to take part in. A variety of sports and physical activities are available for you to enjoy, whatever your age and ability. It's free for all the family, plus you can have the chance to win a prize and a £250 voucher for your nominated school. All you need to do is grab a challenge card from the Utmost Gazebo, complete six or more activity challenges, and you're in the draw. Free entry, fun for all ages at Nobles Park today. What else have we got? We're on the wrong one. That's the weekday. We need the weekend. There we go. Jerby Transport Museum, open between 11 and 4. 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And there's the Power of the Manx picture postcard at Jerby Church between 10 and 4. Through postcards, photos and old brochures, this exhibition showcases the island's attractions and captures Manx tourism over 70 years. It also features the famous Manx cat and two displays of the famous Jerby mice, a garden party at the Grove and a Manx wedding reception at Milntown. 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

0: That was Jonas Brothers with Waffle House. Before that, Curiosity Killed the Cat with Misfit. 29 minutes to 8, and we'll take a look at your weather after music from Robbie Williams.
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0: There's sunny spells today, largely dry, although the odd isolated shower is possible in the afternoon. Light to moderate west to southwesterly winds. Top temperature 19 degrees today. And sunset will be at 18 minutes past 9.
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Christina Perri with Jar of Hearts, before that Sister Sledge and Thinking of You. And we are fast approaching the end of another Saturday Breakfast Club. At 8 o'clock, Chris Williams here with Carnaby Street for you. Then at 10, it's your Saturday Sandwich with Simon Clark and Kiri Kermode. Chris Kinley looking after Saturday Live from 1 o'clock today. Then at 5 o'clock, Christy DeHaven with your Saturday Live Lounge. Simon Quine here with the indie set list from 7. At 8 is your 90s playlist with Nicola Holt. Then Mark Burrows here for the rest of your Saturday evening from 10 o'clock with your Saturday Floor Fillers. So lots to come here on Manx Radio. The Nobles Park Fun Day as well between 12 and 4 today. So lots going on around our island. Whatever you're doing, have a fantastic weekend. I'll be back the same time next Saturday from 6. And in the meantime, I'll leave you with George Michael and The Script. Have a good one.

0: July 10 will narrowly avoided running into a fourth day, so we couldn't squeeze it all into one roundup programme. This week we cover the wind farm, climate change progress and the Chief Constable's report. There's also the mystery case of when is Council of Ministers' collective responsibility not Council of Ministers' collective responsibility. We hear about a good bit of politicking which will help those in most need of government support. That's Perspective tomorrow at 12 on Manx Radio with me, Phil Gorn. Election fever has finally hit Tynwald in its last sitting, with several much anticipated reports being discussed. It's now over to you to decide if you want tried and tested or new and fresh.
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0: Kim Childs, thank you very much indeed for Saturday Breakfast. A very good morning to you. A pinch and a punch, first of the month. No returns and rabbits. It's the 1st of August. Coming next after the news at 8, Carnaby Street International, brought to you with the Isle of Man Railways. Your chance to win tickets for 3 for Manxman Sunday Lunch. And Ethel has a surprise. On DAB, online, on smart devices and on FM radio. 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
1: Manx Radio News at 8 o'clock. Moramai, I'm Darren Timpson. Volunteer exercise and assessment activity has been paused at Douglas Lifeboat Station, says DRNLI. For an initial period of approximately 2 weeks, the suspension is said to be a precautionary, safety-led step which follows a review of training progress. Lewis Foster reports.
2: The life-saving charity says the pause will allow time to carefully consider the safest and most sustainable way forward. The capital station has been off service since the end of November last year. However, the RNLI says life-saving coverage continues to be provided through existing arrangements and the island's other lifeboat stations. Despite the pause, the charity says it remains committed to Douglas Station, and it's told Manx Radio it will work with volunteers and stakeholders and provide further updates when the next steps are clear.
1: Elsewhere, solar panels have been given the green light to be installed on the roof of the National Sports Centre. The plan, submitted by Manx Utilities, sees 1,200 panels approved for the main building of the Douglas site. In approving the application, the officer's report says the proposed solar panels will not be seen from a public vantage point whilst in the surrounding area. Meanwhile, the MUA says the project supports commitments to the island plan objective of increasing local renewable energy generation. Douglas Council says green flag status is something to be proud of after it received 10 awards for a number of its areas across the capital. Chair of the Regeneration and Community Committee, Natalie Byron-Tier, says the status is an acknowledgement that the parks are way above standard. The award was given to Hillary Park, the Cemetery, Douglas Head, Summerhill Glen and Nobles Park, amongst others. Councillor Natalie Byron-Tier adds the status is a credit to the local authority's park services team.
3: There's a number of criteria, but it's just a set standard that all these communal areas should have, and it's about going above and beyond that. They do inspections for the parks that have got green flag status. They also do a secret shopper, so it's not like we know they're coming and we get it all ready for them.
1: In sports, FC Isle of Man are back for a new season of the NWCFL Premier Division today. The Ravens take on FC St Helens at the Ball in Douglas. It'll be the first game for Lee Dixon in his new role as manager. He says opening fixtures are difficult to prepare for.
4: We haven't done anything. The problem with our league is you never know what any team is going to have. Like, teams change their managers so much in the season, and literally on cue, every player will leave and you'll have a whole new set of players come in. So, because it's the first game of the season and no one's up and running, and it'll be hard to get hold of footage from any of their pre-season games and stuff, our tendency has been to just worry about ourselves. I just want to get the best players we can in the squad training and in games.
1: That game's taking place at the Ball in Douglas, with kickoff scheduled for 6 p.m. And now over to Glasgow, and Team Isle of Man's Matthew Bostock says he gave it his all after missing out on a medal yesterday. He finished fourth in the men's 4,000-metre individual pursuit at the 2026 Commonwealth Games. Competing in the bronze final, Bostock lost to James Moriarty of Australia. The Manxman spoke to Manx Radio after the race.
5: I thought it was going to be enough, but yeah, I mean, obviously it's a bit raw, I don't know. Maybe I went out too slow again, I'm not sure, but yeah, I felt like I did a good ride and I was just beaten on the day. I think that's, yeah, how I tend to ride. I haven't looked back, but I felt like I was on the same flatline pace, but yeah, maybe he just went out a bit faster and I didn't have time to get him back.
1: Bostock's campaign continues at the Games today as he takes on the men's 10K scratch race qualifying. In international news, FIFA has scrapped plans to sell stakes in the World Cup. A statement released overnight says the proposed had created divisions and would not proceed. Sky Sports football reporter Carvey Solokol says the embarrassing U-turn by President Gianni Infantino leaves him in a precarious position.
6: It is going to take a lot of apologies for him to get out of this hole. The first thing I imagine he needs to do is try and mend his relationships with the people he works with, because we had this extraordinary statement from the chief operating officer of FIFA yesterday saying that people at FIFA feel deceived.
1: Elsewhere, Ukraine's president is calling for more air defences after a Russian missile and drone attack on the capital city, Kyiv. At least 9 people have been killed. We now know who's going to succeed Andy Burnham as Greater Manchester's mayor. Labour's Bev Craig fell just short of the 50% needed in the first round, but easily beat the Reform UK candidate after a second. And in football, the new Rangers manager, Derek McInnes, says he needs further signings to arrive at Ibrox quickly. They started their Scottish Premier season with a 1-1 draw at Dundee United. 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

weather. Dry and bright today. Lots of sunny spells. Moderate west to southwesterly winds and highs of 19. Spells of sunshine tomorrow morning. Cloud increases tomorrow afternoon. Light and variable winds. Fairly warm temperature around 20. Cloudy on Monday. Bit of rain hereabouts from time to time. Moderate to fresh. East or northeasterly winds and highs of 19 Celsius. Sunset 20 past 9 tonight.

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Put us in your contact list and you can talk to us for free. Your chance this morning to enter the draw. At the end of the month, we're giving away three adult tickets for Manx Sunday Lunch on board the Time Train in September. Details on that coming up. Competition question coming your way in about 25 minutes' time. On board the Time Train today, Harry the driver, Roger the fireman, Ethel the tea lady, and you and me, and we leave from Faf 1-1 shortly. Are you ready? Let's get on with it.

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3: Here we are on platform one, waiting for the fast train to the 1960s. Good morning to Tony on Dartmoor. Coffee's on, radio's on. What more could you possibly want? Morning, Ian. Ian, thanks for getting in touch. It says, please wish my daughter Hannah Matthews, Vinnie and their mums, Terry and Teresa, a safe journey home from their trip to Lourdes and Paris. Fantastic. And good morning to Bob in a fantastic Derbyshire this morning, where it's sunny and cooler. You should have some new listeners this morning, says Bob. The gentlemen drinkers at Arkwright's Bar often sit discussing 60s music, so I told them to tune in today. All right, good morning to you if you're listening, and welcome to the Carnaby Street family.
5: Look at this, folks.
3: What's that?
5: Isle of Man Railways have provided me with a new shovel. No expense spared, eh?
3: No, it's very impressive. Well, you know what to do with it, don't you?
5: 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Get shoveling.
3: I know, get shoveling. We've got to go.
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3: Cheers, mate.
7: I hope you like the way I've dressed today.
3: I do.
7: Ben Sherman shirt,
3: yeah.
7: Chelsea boots and drain pipe jeans. Just to blend in.
3: I know. Morning, Ethel.
8: Morning. Anyone for a muffled toasty?
3: A what?
8: It is like a normal toasty. You just have to take your teeth out to eat it, otherwise they will be broken.
3: Okay, I'm not sure about that.
8: Or, if you're feeling healthy today, I do have a smoothie on offer.
3: That sounds more like it.
8: It's mixed berry flavoured with just a small half pint of tequila in it to kick off your weekend.
3: Half pint of tequila, that'll do. 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
9: All aboard Isle of Man Railway's time train.
3: Half a pint of tequila at this time of the morning. Ah, well, why not?

fantastic. Petula Clark, It's the Sign of the Times, song written by Tony Hatch. She never really had the recognition she deserved on this side of the Atlantic. Much more popular in the United States. From 1967.

0: going back in time on the Sounds of the Nation. 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
1: Good morning to Jeff Painter in Rugeley in Staffordshire, who's reminded me that I've been working for Manx Radio for 27 years tomorrow. It's my 27th birthday. Happy birthday to me. And these are the Love Affair, bringing on back the good times.

0: Hits and memories of the summer sunshine, 1968. Andy Williams, Can't Take My Eyes Off You. And The Love Affair with Steve Ellis from London from 1969. Bringing on back the good time. Chris, can you mention the horseway, the tramway cavalcade? The tramway cavalcade starting at 10 o'clock this morning from Derby Castle, all right? We've got trouble today. I need some food to wash down the alcohol.
1: Anyone for breakfast on a shovel?
0: Yes, please. Harry's just downed Ethel's tequila in one.

Good morning to Dan and Louise, who are getting ready for a visit to the Calf of Man today. Big love to you. The Ballabeg too. Dan and Louise, I hope you're having a great day today. Enjoy the sunshine. Harry, what are you doing? You've just run a red light. Harry! For heaven's sake, slow down. Well, that's him out of it for the rest of the show. Competition time then with the Isle of Man Railways. Your chance to win tickets for three adults for the delicious Manx Sunday lunch train on Sunday, the 6th of September, worth £120, these tickets for three. Enjoy luxury two-course Sunday lunch with all the trimmings. For family and friends as you share and travel.

0: at 26th of September, is it A, Only Fools and Horses, B, Dad's Army, or C, 40 Towers? 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Is it A, Only Fools and Horses, is it B, Dad's Army, or is it C, 40 Towers? 166-177, the text number. 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
3: Detroit, Michigan. 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
0: Good morning to Val, who's listening this morning in Lichfield. In the Midlands. It's warm and sunny in Lichfield. And Val's looking forward to feeling better after her knee operation and a bit of stay in hospital. Get well soon, Val. Happy birthday, Katie Lawrence. Jane, thank you for getting in touch. We'll put you on the birthday list today. And for you, some Motown magic from Junior Walker and the All-Stars. How sweet it is to be loved by you.

0: Junior Walker and the All Stars, Motown Magic 1966. How sweet it is. Morning to Phil from Philetrics. This morning, Chris. Happy anniversary. Listening to you from sunny and very hot Algarve. We're not jealous at all.
1: Here we are, an Isle of Man Railways time train breakfast.
0: Oh, thanks, Roger.

1966, that's Question Mark and the Mysterians. Let me hear you cry now. 96 Tears, good morning to Lynn in Onken. I want to hear you cry. With absolutely the right answer to the competition with the Isle of Man Railways today. She loves the programme, helps her get through her housework. I know there's lots to be done, isn't there? Lots of washing to do. Bit of washing up, gotta wash the dog. Eva, hello. Could you wish Sue Jockin a big happy birthday today, please, says Eva. Hope she enjoys celebrating tonight. Eva, have a fantastic time. And Sue, you have a great time as well. And a happy birthday to you. 20 to 9 with Chris Andrews.

0: a UK number three sound. Chris Andrew, Yesterday Man, from 1965. Good morning to Viv O'Meara, who's thinking about getting up to go to yoga classes. I'll forget it, have a lie in.
1: And had a Carnaby Street Golden Gasser.
0: Harry, are you all right, mate? Need to have a word with Ethel. We're going to have to ban alcohol on the time train. Heavy metal and alcohol don't mix.

0: David McWilliams, The Days of Burley Spencer. Good morning to Richard and Catherine. Chris, can you give a shout out to Katie Clark? We're going to her housewarming party later today and looking forward to it. Happy housewarming, Katie.
1: Right, Chris.
0: What?
1: The boss says we need to pay the rent.
0: Right.
1: So play us some ads.
0: Okay.

morning gather round to hear me tell you what I found. Glorious color with Ilford Color Film. Ilford Film that's mighty fine, way ahead in the color line. Way ahead in every way, Ilford Color's here to stay. 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

too. With any camera, anytime, you're way ahead in the color line. Now skip around and hear them holler. It's Ilford. Ilford's the leader in color.

0: The Animals, Don't Let Me Be Misunderstood, and The Foundations, Build Me Up Buttercup. Good morning to Sean Brophy of Leopardstown in Dublin. David McWilliams, a much neglected artist, the BBC banning that track, was in hindsight a disgrace. Yeah, the Birmingham Brick Company got rid of it, that's why we're playing it.
1: Time for another record, eh, Chris?
0: Yes, okay, why not? To take us to news time at 9, Peter Sarsden and The Fortunes. 6 minutes to the hour, good morning to Terry and Hannah and Vinny and Teresa on their way back from their Lourdes pilgrimage, I should say.

Peter Sarsden. Frozen orange juice. Just the kind of weather for a frozen orange juice, don't you think? The Radio Caroline annual fundraiser kicks off next Friday, the 7th of August, and you can hear Radio Caroline North as a Brucey bonus for an extra day. They're borrowing our AM 1368 transmitter from 10 o'clock next Friday morning, all the way through Friday, Saturday, and ending on Sunday evening, with a unique chance for you to win some unique Radio Caroline goodies, and more details on that on board the Ross Revenge from Friday next week. 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
1: Manx Radio News at 9 o'clock. Moramai, I'm Darren Simpson. Douglas Council says green flag status is something to be proud of after it received 10 awards for a number of its areas across the capital. Chair of the Regeneration and Community Committee, Natalie Byron-Tier, says the status is an acknowledgement that the parks are way above standard. The award was given to Hillary Park, the Cemetery, Douglas Head, Summerhill Glen and Nobles Park, amongst others. Councillor Natalie Byron-Tier adds the status is a credit to the local authority's park services team.
2: There's a number of criteria, but it's just a set standard that all these communal areas should have, and it's about going above and beyond that. They do inspections for the parks that have got green flag status. They also do a secret shopper, so it's not like we know they're coming and we get it all ready for them.
1: Three sixth form students have flown to Houston to take part in the annual United Space School. Each year, children from more than 20 countries across the globe gather in Texas for 2 weeks with the goal of planning a crewed mission to Mars. This year, Isabel Nazar, Holly McAvoy and Dante Kunstel from Balakamine High School won the scholarship competition organized by River Advisors. The USS is run by the Foundation for International Space Education, and the students will be supported by NASA astronauts, engineers and scientists. In sports, a number of new players could feature for FC Isle of Man in their opening fixture of the 2026-27 season tonight. The Ravens take on FC St Helens at the Ball in the NWCFL Premier Division later. It will be Lee Dixon's first official match in charge. He says changes to the team can be an advantage for FC Isle of Man.
3: They're going into the game, they don't know much about us. We've had quite a lot of new lads come into the squad, and we've just been able to make two more additions. Hopefully Thomas Brown is going to get involved with FC Isle of Man the first time ever, and another one will be Freddie Donoghue. He's obviously been released from Carlisle and he's looking for a club, and while he's looking for a club, we've agreed that's going to come down and train and play in the games for us.
1: That game's taking place at the Ball in Douglas with kickoff scheduled for 6 p.m. In international news now, and questions are hanging over Gianni Infantino's future after FIFA abandoned plans to sell a stake in the World Cup profits. European football associations had threatened to boycott the world governing body's competitions if the proposals went ahead. Police are hoping the public will recognise the writing style in two notes apparently from the kidnappers of the mother of US broadcaster Savannah Guthrie. The first demanded millions in cryptocurrency, while the second said Nancy Guthrie died shortly after she was taken in February. And a month of free bus travel for children in England has started. Most under-16s will not be required to pay on the majority of services throughout August. Manx Radio News at 9:03, our next at 10 o'clock. 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

0: dry, bright today, sunny spells, light or moderate west winds, and reaching 19 Celsius. Spells of sunshine tomorrow morning. Cloud increases during tomorrow afternoon, light and variable winds. Fairly warm, temperature up to 20. Some patchy light rain develops in the evening and overnight into Monday. And Monday starts cloudy at first with a bit of rain here and there, moderate to fresh east or northeasterly winds, and a high of 19 degrees. Sunset is 20 past 9 tonight.
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3: It's new. 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Get Jeanette for your Christmas parties. It'll make them swing. Jeanette, champagne, perry with gin. Don't forget to get Jeanette.
4: A hippie happening in the Psychedelic Social Centre. And the beautiful people of London made their flower power way to Beatles, George and John's With It, Aladdin's Cave. Only they call it Apple. It's a new kind of boutique in Baker Street, catering for specialized tastes. George and John describe their new venture as a kind of psychedelic Garden of Eden for lovers of hippie gear with all the trappings of beautiful living. After explaining that, George thought he'd take it easy. He was lucky he could find the chair. So he settled back to listen to the latest kind of shop-warming music as played by the group who designed the store. They call themselves The Fool. They thought it was divine, like everything else in the three-story psychedelic supermarket. Cilla Black was among the top shop-warmers. So was Kenneth Tynan. There were lots of others we didn't recognize. Sherlock Holmes used to live in Baker Street. Perhaps he could have identified them. But the Beatles found it all very elementary. That's shop business.

3 million sellers after nine, which we always play. 1969, Thunderclap Newman, Something in the Air. 68 for Dusty Springfield, Son of a Preacher Man. And that's Bob Dylan from 1966. I Want You. Good morning to Dina in Cardiff. Decorating the spare room this morning, but the sun is so bright, she's having to wear sunglasses. It's like Roy Orbison doing the painting. Only the emulsion. Yes, yeah, a good morning to May's mum as well. Number one for the Isle of Man and the Northwest for more than 20 years. This is Carnaby Street International. CSI plays Aretha Franklin.

0: Good morning to Karen in a sunny Onken. We love tuning into the show every Saturday morning. Karen, we love you having us here. And we love you for being there. Thank you very much indeed. Hang on, Ethel, do you want a word?
1: Nah, you know me, Chris. I'm not one for gossip.
0: No.
1: But Dave, at number 12, real name David, he's been caught barking at the neighbours.
0: What?
1: For years, everyone thought he had a cocker spaniel named Derek. Then earlier this week, next door but one, caught him on his hands and knees through the lounge window, howling at the postman.
0: Howling at the postman. Stay off the moors. Ethel, thank you. Off she goes on her electric tea trolley, which is turning some heads. I mentioned that last week. Fancy having an electric tea trolley in the 1960s. People have never seen one before.

0: Bobby V like a rubber ball and Billy Fury halfway to paradise. We're going to find the answer for the Isle of Man competition with the Railways next.
1: I understand. Just

0: Oh, Happy New Year. Originally released in 1953 by Pat Best. That version from Freddie and the Dreamers sold over a million copies. I understand. And I understand I have to give you the answer for the Isle of Man Railways competition this month. Your chance to win not one, not two, but three adult tickets for the delicious Manx Sunday lunch train on Sunday, the 6th of September. These tickets worth £120. Three of you could be off having roast dinner on the steam train, leaving Douglas at 10 past 12. Back by 20 to 3, there's a licensed bar on board. And if you want to take more people, tickets are £40 for adults and £25 for child. Between the ages of 2 and 12. The Manx Sunday lunch train is running in April, May, June and July and August and September and October. Well, we've missed the April, May and June once. And we've missed the July ones as well. So the next one is day after tomorrow. No, it's not. It's tomorrow. Tomorrow afternoon, August the 2nd. Here's the question we asked you an hour ago. What comedy chaos is taking place on the dining car on the 25th and 26th of September? Is it A, Only Fools and Horses, B, Dad's Army, C, 40 Towers?
1: All courtesy of the Isle of Man Railway's time train.
0: And the answer was C, 40 Towers. So well done if you said that. You're all in the draw. For the end of the month, the last show of the month, we'll do the draw for the three tickets for the Manxman Sunday lunch. I have another question for you next Saturday morning, same time, same place.
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Robert George Pickett. Bobby Boris Pickett to you and I, the Monster Mash, 1962. Was that another track that was banned by the BBC? I'm fairly certain they banned that. Which is why we play it, because we don't care what they do.

The Byrds' Mr. Tambourine Man from 1965. Heroes on the Water of Paul Soderick is open from 10 o'clock this morning. If you want to go down and support our heroes here on the Isle of Man and further afield, and make sure you get there early, because otherwise they'll eat all the donuts.

Well, they only lasted together for 3 years. Wow, what a 3 years that was. Jack Bruce, Eric Clapton, Ginger Baker, Cream, I Feel Free. Simon Clark, Kiri Kermode on the Saturday Sandwich after me at 10 o'clock this morning. You can win a £20 voucher. They've got a new competition with the Ginger Hall in Sulby. They've got a tricky, likeable lyric this week and some 70s and 80s memories for National Avocado Day and National Talk in a Lift Day. Kiri and Clarkey on the Saturday Sandwich from 10 until 1 this afternoon. It's Billy J. Kramer and the Dakotas. Dream.

I can't help falling in love with you for being my marvellous listener. Elvis Presley, before that, Billy J. Kramer and the Dakotas. He was afraid.

morning to Graham in Suffolk, and good morning to Liz as well, who is enjoying the programme this morning. Currently sitting at number 5 in the UK Top 40, David Bowie, Space Oddity. It's 10 to 10, Kerry and Simon on the radio after the 10 o'clock news. And we've got two to play before we say goodbye, bye, bye, bye, bye. First of these from the Four Tops.

Good morning, Muriel. Loving a little bit of Elvis. It says here, Chris, I was in the shower and stopped the flow of water to hear the meal winner, but I still missed it. There isn't a winner yet, Muriel. If you got the answer right, you're in the draw for the end of the month. Good morning to Steve and Sue Elderton in Plymouth, looking after Coffee and Crumpets and Carnaby Street. What more could you want? What a fantastic collection. It's our last one for today from Cass Stevens.

0: Good morning to Marie and Neb in sunny Andreas, who are enjoying the show today. Thank you so much for your company. And thank you for your company, Ethel. Well done.
1: Right, I'd best be off. I've got to rearrange my rock collection.
0: You what? Your rock collection? All right, we'll see you next week.
1: All right, thanks for having me.
0: Okay, you're welcome. Coming up next, Kiri and Simon after 10 o'clock.
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0: Roger, thanks very much indeed. 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

number one for the Isle of Man and the Northwest for more than 20 years. This is Carnaby Street International. 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And don't forget, next weekend is the Radio Caroline North fundraiser. Lots of opportunities to grab hold of some unique Radio Caroline merchandise. And the boys and girls on the Big Red Ship, anchored on the River Blackwater in Essex, will be on our 1368 219 metres medium wave transmitter from next Friday morning from 10 o'clock. And Carnaby Street will be live on Caroline North on Saturday, of course. Have fun, enjoy the sunshine. See you at Peel Carnival tomorrow afternoon if you're going out west. Don't forget, the horse tramway cavalcade gets underway from Derby Castle at 10. And Health for Heroes is open in 2 minutes' time at 10 o'clock from Port Sodring. Get there early or they will eat all the donuts. See you next time. God bless.

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1: Manx Radio News at 10 o'clock. Moramai, I'm Darren Timpson. The RNLI has told Manx Radio it's paused all volunteer exercise and assessment activity at Douglas Lifeboat Station for an initial period of approximately 2 weeks. The suspension is said to be a precautionary, safety-led step which follows a review of training progress. Lewis Foster reports.
2: The life-saving charity says the pause will allow time to carefully consider the safest and most sustainable way forward. The capital station has been off service since the end of November last year. However, the RNLI says life-saving coverage continues to be provided through existing arrangements and the island's other lifeboat stations. Despite the pause, the charity says it remains committed to Douglas Station, and it's told Manx Radio it will work with volunteers and stakeholders and provide further updates when the next steps are clear.
1: Solar panels have been given the green light to be installed on the roof of the National Sports Centre. The plans submitted by Manx Utilities sees 1,200 panels approved for the main building of the Douglas site. In approving the application, the officer's report says the proposed solar panels will not be seen from a public vantage point whilst in the surrounding area. Meanwhile, the MUA says the project supports commitments to the island plan objectives of increasing local renewable energy generation. Historic buses are going to be celebrated on the Isle of Man today. It's to mark 50 years since bus nationalisation. A cavalcade will appear on Douglas Promenade and set off at 12:30 p.m. from Seacliff Road to the War Memorial. The buses will then park and be displayed for the public to explore from around 1:30 p.m. In international news now, Gianni Infantino has scrapped controversial plans to sell off a stake in the World Cup. In a statement, FIFA's president said it had become clear the project had created divisions in the footballing world. UEFA had threatened to boycott all future tournaments if the proposal went ahead. An 18-year-old man has been arrested following reports of an explosion in Ipswich town centre. Emergency services were called to flats on Princess Street at around 8:45 last night, where they found several windows damaged. And new Rangers boss Derek McInnes admits he has plenty to work on as his team were held to a 1-1 draw at Dundee United. It's the fourth time in a row Rangers have failed to win their Premiership opener. McInnes says there was good, but also bad.
3: Plenty of effort. No, we're not going to be perfect at this stage of the season, but clearly we need to try and improve. But we dug ourselves out of the hole, get a point. Disappointed we've not picked up all three, but we've got to be honest, we didn't do enough.
1: Holders Celtic face Dundee FC on Monday night. 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
5: Well, fairly good. Dry and bright today with sunny spells, light or moderate west or southwest winds. Temperatures rising to 19 today. Spells of sunshine again tomorrow morning, then cloud will increase during the afternoon. Temperatures are 20 tomorrow and some patchy light rain developing tomorrow evening.
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0: Katie Tunstall, Suddenly I See. Suddenly I see a thing of beauty the other side of the control desk here.
1: Oh, hello, darling.
0: Good morning. Oh, I didn't see you there.
1: Ah, I knew you were going to say something naughty. Oh, how are we?
0: Very well, thank
1: Excellent.
0: You.
1: Excellent.
0: 7 minutes past ten. It is the Saturday Sandwich. Thank you to Chris Williams, Carnaby Street, back next week. Some mighty tunes on her today. I was singing along with the Elvis.
1: Oh, I thought I could hear some screeching in the distance.
0: Good, you couldn't. I should have shut the window, shouldn't I?
1: Another beautiful day.
0: Yeah, reasonable.
1: Yes.
0: Going on the karting later.
1: Oh, are you?
0: Yeah.
1: In Derby?
0: Yeah, you're not going, are you?
1: No, I've got too much on. I've been away far too much lately. Got to look after me girls at some stage.
0: You look all right, you girls.
1: Speechless.
0: Fair enough, then. Anyway, it's going to be that sort of show. I can feel it in me bones.
1: Oh, no.
0: Yeah.
1: God help us all.
0: What do we got for you? Well, a brand new competition.
1: Ooh-hoo!
0: Courtesy of the team at the Ginger Hall in Sulby. Yeah. Got a £20 voucher to give away each week on the programme.
1: Oh, wowza, that'd be great.
0: Yeah, it will be. So we'll let you know in advance when we're going to do it. And you'll get in the draw for the £20 voucher to use at the Ginger in Sulby. A midweek one.
1: Okay.
0: Yeah, because obviously it's fairly packed at the weekend, so...
1: Yeah, good news. Love a country pub getting busy.
0: It is. Mm. So, stick around for that. We'll give you details of the what we're going to ask you later on. As usual, we'll have a likeable lyric, very tricky one today.
1: Oh.
0: Yeah, well, it's been too easy over the last few weeks, so just thought, just test the intellect and the ear of our listeners.
1: Okay.
0: And morning, I'm listening to you from Freckleston today, so turn it up a bit. That's Lindy. Good morning to you, Lindy. Yeah, well, she's listening. She must be getting a reception somewhere along. Maybe it's on the dab.
1: The dab?
0: Yeah.
1: All this fancy technology now. Not pigeon post
0: Digital
1: anymore.
0: Audio broadcasting, I think.
1: Oh, is it now?
0: I think so.
1: Gosh, you're bright today, aren't you?
0: National Avocado Day. Do you like a bit of avocado?
1: God, this is all far too posh this morning. No.
0: Okay.
1: Don't like avocado. They're all smudgy, aren't they?
0: I nearly read this wrong. It's National Mutt Day.
1: Well, there's a surprise.
0: Yeah. National Talk in a Lift or Elevator, as it was American.
1: Do you talk to strangers in the lift?
0: Sometimes.
1: It's a bit awkward, isn't it, sometimes?
0: No, I get in there.
1: Get in there. Yeah, oh, I know you do that, all right.
0: Yeah. And the What's On Guide, Traffic and Travel, all to fit between now and 1 o'clock.
2: Saturday Sandwich. One brings the baps, the other...

0: And what does that mean?
1: Not a clue.
0: Die, die.
1: It's so catchy.
0: Yeah, it is. Who's involved in it? Burna Boy.
1: Burna Boy, okay.
0: Yeah. And Shakira.
1: Of course it was Shakira. It's very, very Shakira, isn't it?
0: Yeah.
1: Was it her birthday the other day?
0: She was born the 2nd of February.
1: Okay, maybe not. I heard something about Shakira
0: from Colombia,
1: lately.
0: Actually.
1: Oh, there we are.
0: Anyway, a variety of music, as always, on the programme today. We've got our 70s, 80s slot later as well. Two crackers for you today. You'll laugh at them.
1: Not just you and me, then.
0: You won't laugh at the likeable lyrics so much.
1: Oh, no. Come on, and give us a clue.
0: All right. 2008. So
1: okay.
0: She's a fairly modern one.
1: Yeah, fairly.
0: And it's a girl singer.
1: Right.
0: Okay, that's all I'll give you at the time, because it's a tough one.
1: Oh, and well, even that's not much to go the, off, is it? It narrows it down.
0: And do you mind I'm talking?
1: Are you?
0: This is how it goes. I'm just a little bit caught in the middle. Life is a maze, and love is a riddle.
1: Flip, is it?
0: That's a riddle for him. That's all I'll give you for the time, because we have got some very apt listenership
1: we
0: on
1: have.
0: The programme.
1: Very
0: yeah.
1: good.
0: So 166 177. You can WhatsApp in. Just stick the 07624 166 177 in front, or you can send an email studio@manxradio.com. We've already heard from Lindy this morning.
1: Yes, we have indeed.
0: What are you doing in Freckleton?
1: Where is Freckleton?
0: I Not that we're nosy Manx people. What are you up to, Lindy? Tell us, we'll keep it a secret.
1: Oh, yeah.
0: Birthday list is open as well. So what is our likeable lyric? I'm just a little bit caught in the middle. Life is a maze and love is a riddle. 166 177 studio@manxradio.com. It is a tricky one, as I said. Quarter past 10 on your Saturday morning, the Saturday sandwich with Kiri and Clarkey. What have you had for breakfast? I've had me Weetabix. Two.
1: Oh, you're pushing the boat.

0: the Spice Girls on your Saturday morning, then. Who do you think you are? 19 minutes past 10, the likeable lyric.
1: Well, come on then.
0: No, no, it goes like this. I'm just a little bit caught in the middle. Life is a maze and love is a riddle. I don't know where to go. Can't do it alone. I've tried. I don't know why.
1: I thought you said it was hard.
0: Why?
1: There's a few right answers coming in through. My goodness me.
0: Well, there is. I've got actually six already on this side, and I thought not many are going to get this morning.
1: Oh, they're brighter than you think out there.
0: They are. Hey. Well done to, let's have a look. Margaret is right, I think. You've got another one there as well.
1: In dead early. Roger.
0: Okay.
1: Roger, good morning.
0: Frank
1: to you.
0: In Cork. Good morning to you. He knows them all. He's got a mighty variety of musical talent. This isn't the answer to the question, but there's a load of pictures of strawberry cream and scones here.
1: Oh,
0: it's ahead of the strawberry tea and stroll tomorrow at Ballinet.
1: Oh, shall we go?
0: Yeah, so why not? Mm. Yeah, no, can't go tomorrow.
1: Why? What are you at?
0: Bowling competition, I think.
1: Oh,
0: I've just been reminded.
1: Taking this very serious as bowling.
0: Steve at SMS is right as well. More correct answers, but we got to take this 20 past 10.
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0: Silk City then with Ellie Goulding on Manx Radio Saturday Sandwich. That's called New Love.
1: Ooh. You like Ellie Goulding. One of her songs, was it Burn? Did she do Burn? I think that was nice.
0: Can't
1: as well.
0: Remember. New Love. Too hard, always exciting.
1: Oh, okay. Those days are long gone, my love.
0: Yeah, I know. But, you know, when you're younger and you see people who just fall in love for the first time. You know.
1: You've got it all to come with your youngster.
0: Yeah, yeah, yeah.
1: Heartbreak.
0: 14 now.
1: Hey, fancy that.
0: Hey, to talk about honey and stuff to him. Anyway, correct answers for our likeable lyric this morning. I'm just a little bit caught in the middle. Life is a maze and love is a riddle. I don't know where to go. Can't do it alone. I've tried. I don't know why. Why are you laughing at that
1: you.
0: For?
1: And your DIY.
0: No need. Call me Bob's in the draw. Also Heidi at Ballaquack. She is it correct as well. Phil in the adjacent Big Island. Okay, ooh. Nicely put.
1: Well said.
0: Yeah. not the mainland.
1: Oh, yeah. Have you ever said it?
0: No, I don't say it. This is our mainland. Yeah. Away in Molly the motorhome in north west for a few days, I presume that is. Is it this? Yep. Yeah. Oh, that's why Lindy's over there. Okay.
1: Ah, I see.
0: Doesn't really.
1: Is it northwest then, Freckleton?
0: Well, it still doesn't give anything. Well, N/W. So.
1: Yeah, Freckleton is in Lancashire. It's okay. On the filed
0: she
1: coast.
0: Just still doesn't say what she's doing over there.
1: You don't need to know. It's probably top secret.
0: Stan and Susan are both right this morning on the WhatsApp. And also Marcus in Douglas is correct as well.
1: Very good. I didn't say before, Roger Kane is in a tropical laxi. Now, I've never heard it been described as that before.
0: Okay. But there. Maybe he's eating one of them pizzas with the pineapple on.
1: Bit of Hawaii.
0: Yeah.
1: Is it this? Good morning, both. Bob the Marshal. No, unfortunately, it's not that.
0: What's Ooh. He saying? What's he saying it is?
1: Say, the song Caught in the Middle was sung by Hallie Williams.
0: Okay. Paramore. Yeah.
1: Yeah, have to think again. Is it this, D&JB? Yes, it is. Well done to you, pair. And Mike Goodham. Morning, Simon Kerry. Sometimes I struggle with the modern ones, being a child of the 60s, but this one seems to have got stuck in my memory. Is it this? Yes, it is. Have a great weekend, Mike.
0: Oh, thank you.
1: Aw, thanks, Mike.
0: Well, there you go. Get in the likeable lyric. Manx Radio mug on offer today. Don't forget, later on, we've got our 70s and 80s slot. And? £20 voucher to give away for the Ginger Hall in Sulby in our new weekly competition. We're going to give you details of the Ginger Hall in Sulby shortly and ways that you can get in and win with our question that we're going to ask you. Not yet, because we're in the middle of the likeable lyric. Right. Press the button and wait. This is a classic from the 1980s. It was a bit of a tribute band on the island lately. Depeche Mode just can't get enough. 10:30, what's the likeable lyric? I'm just a little bit caught in the middle. Life is a maze, love is a riddle.

0: There we go, Depeche Mode. Just can't get enough. Plenty of correct answers coming in for a likeable lyric this morning. Good morning to Aggie, Ed, and Keith working away at Haldane this morning. Feel right at home, I bet you.
1: Oh, you're quick.
0: don't tell everyone. What do we got? Avocado Day today. Oh, National Avocado Day. Why do you turn your nose up at
1: They're yucky. They're all like I don't know, not
0: slimy. Well, the avocado is an evergreen tree in the laurel family, not the hardy. It's native to the Americas with archaeological evidence of early human avocado use dating back thousands of years across various regions of Central and South America. It was prized for its large and unusually oily fruit. The native range of avocado extends from Mexico to Peru, encompassing much of the Central America parts. It's sometimes referred to as the alligator pear or avocado pear.
1: It does look like a pear,
0: More like
1: it?
0: A pear.
1: Like a pear.
0: It's botanically a large berry containing a single large seed. Sequencing of its genome showed that the evolution of avocados was shaped by polyploidy events.
1: And they are what?
0: No idea.
1: Okay.
0: In Mexico 2024, which is the world's leading producer of avocados, supplying 25% of the global harvest of 11.2 million tons
1: of
0: avocado.
1: That's incredible.
0: Yeah, it'd fit one. It'd probably fit all that in one of the modern tractors, actually, today. So there we go. Yeah. Domestic fruit varieties are smooth, buttery, golden green flesh when ripe, depending on the cultivar. Avocados have green, brown, purplish or black skin and may be pear-shaped, egg-shaped or spherical as well. So obviously they get used a lot on the toast and things like with smoked salmon and things.
1: Oh, it's very fancy, isn't it? Smashed avocado.
0: Yeah.
1: You like it, don't you?
0: Yeah, I do like it. It's very healthy as well.
1: It's very good for you. It's got really, really good properties. It can be quite fatty, apparently. The content of it, you've got to be careful you don't eat too much of it. But you know, it takes out all of these cancer, heart problems, all the rest of it. It's very helpful towards all of that.
0: Yeah, so there we go. Enjoy National Avocado Day today. So the likeable lyric, last chances to get in the draw. I'm just a little bit caught in the middle. Life is a maze, love is a riddle. I don't know where to go, can't do it alone. I've tried and I don't know why. 166177, studio at manxradio.com are the ways in. 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Sweet dreams, my LAX.

0: my LAX.
1: What are you doing?
2: Sorry, I'm eating a Snickers. Do you want a piece?
1: Oh, no, I don't like nuts.
2: Oh. What a disappointing statement. 20 to 11. Liz has been on.
1: Oh, yes.
2: Hello, I'm with Liz. You, lady.
1: Oh.
2: Lady. Hey. Well, since being called a lady. I hate avocados. This is the bit that's tricking me. I hate avocados. I've never eaten one.
1: Ah.
2: And don't intend to eat one.
1: Yeah, some people don't like the idea that they're shipped around the world. The environmental impact they have sometimes on water.
2: All right.
1: Water resources and, yeah, it's the texture I don't like. I don't think they're a bit rubbery.
2: Well, raw avocado flesh is 73% water.
1: There we are.
2: 15% fat.
1: Ooh.
2: Yeah. 9% carbohydrates and 2% protein. You need your protein.
1: That's a lot of protein, isn't it? God, you've got to have protein.
2: Mm-hmm, indeed. Anyway, one more to read out. Hi, Kieran Clark. I just heard you talking about avocados. This is one I've grown from a seed.
1: Oh!
2: It's about 2 years old. That's from Mrs. T.
1: Oh, well done. That's fantastic. That's a Manxy one, then. Oh, well, we can live with that.
2: Eh? Need to get that dust wiped off the windowsill there, though.
1: Get out of here, Mr. Clark.
2: It is 19 you before devil. 11. I'm only joking. Got the What Song guy next.
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1: You got the what in you?
2: The Snickers.
1: Oh, Snickers. 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Carry on.
2: Snickers. Anyway, it's the What Song Guide, the weekend What Song Guide, brought to you by Manx National Heritage. 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A diverse exhibition of contemporary Manx art reflecting on how today's creativity becomes tomorrow's heritage and explores how traces surround us, both physical and ethereal as well. 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That's open daily from 9:30 until 4:30 as well. Manx Aviation and Military Museum, just by Ronald's Way Airport, is open today until 4 o'clock, as is the Great Laxey Mine Railway, open till 4:30. The Lighthouse Gorse Bank and Bride Garden Railway, that's open today from 12 o'clock till 4. And finally, got some nice weather to go with it as well. It's free, but donations to Rebecca House are welcome. 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Complete weekly nature challenges, collect stickers, and be in with a chance of winning fantastic weekly and grand prizes. A fun, free, outdoor adventure for the whole family at Silverdale Glen. So open from 9 until 4 this afternoon. Also, there's a bat walk. The Isle of Man Bat Group have got a bat walk this evening at the Raggot.
1: Oh.
2: So just the south side of Peel, the Raggot there, where the dip is. 9 p.m. this evening. You can have a walk with all the experts in the bat world here on the Isle of Man. Got all the bat detectors as well, so you'll be able to hear the bats calling and get told what type of bats they are as well. I've been on them before. It's a great event as well. A lovely, peaceful evening for it too.
1: Gorgeous.
2: So that's the bat walk at the Raggot this evening from 9. And don't forget, there's a polo tournament on in the Isle of Man. I popped there yesterday. What a wonderful setup. It's at the Dollig.
1: Dollig?
2: And the Balaff. So it's Balaff Bridge, turn left past the shop. And then a mile, and there's a triangle corner.
1: Oh, yes, of course.
2: Turn left on
1: past
2: there.
1: Past the Black Church,
2: It's all well organised. You'll be shown to your parking spot. There's no VIP tickets left for today, but spectators are welcome to go.
1: That'd be a good sight, wouldn't it?
2: Stuff. Oh, yes, there yesterday. Brilliant setup as well. And it's open again tomorrow.
1: Excellent.
2: So, yeah.
1: Really good. So, in Castletown, we have the Confetti Carnival. That's today, August the 1st, 1 until 10 p.m. tonight. There'll be fancy dress. There'll be the Bouncing Baby. Lots of live music until 9:45, where they'll have a fireworks finale. So that is the Castletown Carnival. You can find more about that. It's the 70th anniversary, the platinum year. So have a look on the Castletown Facebook page. Or on the What's On Guide as well. Tomorrow is the Peel Carnival, so lots and lots of things to do on the Isle of Man this weekend. That's 10 until 6 over in Peel. There'll be a carnival parade, local food and drink, music and performances, children's entertainment and activities, lots of games and prizes. Also today is the Manx Care Careers Uncovered event and social. 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
2: Get your answers in for a likeable lyric which went like this. I'm just a little bit caught in the middle. Life is a maze, love is a riddle. I don't know where to go, can't do it alone, I've tried, and I don't know why.

0: I heard that, a little beauty for a while. Todd Terry and Jocelyn Brown, Martha Walsh, keep on jumping. Yeah, good advice.
1: Good advice.
0: Especially if you're in a race, you know, that involves jumping.
1: I think the old jumpers have done well in the Commonwealth Games lately, haven't they?
0: Eh?
1: In the jumping, the
0: they
1: max...
0: don't wear jumpers, they wear them special shirts.
1: Funny.
0: Anyway, your last chance is to get in the likeable lyric. I'm not going to tell you any more about the lyric until the news time, coming up at the top of the hour with Darren. Take us to the news and the break, Freya Ridings.

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0: Well, stumped a few, but a few got it. I like a blur. It goes like this. I'm just a little bit caught in the middle. Life is a maze and love is a riddle. What is that likeable lyric? 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
1: Manx Radio News at 11 o'clock. Moramai, I'm Darren Simpson. Douglas Council says green flag status is something to be proud of after it received 10 awards for a number of its areas across the capital. Chair of the Regeneration and Community Committee, Natalie Byrons here, says the status is an acknowledgement that the parks are way above standard. The award was given to Hillary Park, the Cemetery, Douglas Head, Summerhill Glen and Nobles Park, amongst others. Councillor Natalie Byrons here adds the status is a credit to the local authority's park services team.
2: There's a number of criteria, but it's just a set standard that all these communal areas should have, and it's about going above and beyond that. They do inspections for the parks that have got green flag status. They also do a secret shopper, so it's not like we know they're coming and we get it all ready for them.
1: Elsewhere, Castletown Confetti Carnival is celebrating its 70th year this afternoon with a fireworks display, float parade and live music. Residents in the area with pets are advised to make any necessary preparations ahead of time. The event starts at 1 p.m. in the Market Square and will also feature a Bonniest Baby competition as well as the selection of Holiday Princess. In sports, FC Isle of Man are back for a new season of the NWCFL Premier Division today. The Ravens take on FC St Helens at the Bowl in Douglas. It'll be the first game for Lee Dixon in his new role as manager. He says opening fixtures are difficult to prepare for.
3: We haven't done anything. The problem with our league is you never know what any team is going to have. Like, teams change their managers so much in the season, and literally on cue, every player will leave and you'll have a whole new set of players come in. So, because it's the first game of the season and no one's up and running, and it'll be hard to get hold of footage from any of their pre-season games and stuff, our tendency has been to just worry about ourselves. I just want to get the best players we can in the squad training and in games.
1: That game's taking place at the Ball in Douglas, with kickoff scheduled for 6 p.m. In international news now, UEFA says it has lost confidence in the current FIFA leadership of Gianni Infantino as the fallout from the scrapped controversial investment plan intensified. On Saturday, Infantino said FIFA would no longer proceed with the proposal to sell stakes in the governing body's competitions to private investors. In a lengthy statement, UEFA said Infantino had failed to deliver on promises he made when elected in 2016. At least 9 people have been killed by Russian strikes in Kyiv overnight. A further 28 were injured in the attack on Ukraine's capital. And Labour's Bev Craig's been comfortably elected as Greater Manchester's new mayor. She fell just short of the 50% needed in the first round, but easily beat the Reform UK candidate after a second. She succeeds now PM Andy Burnham and says she can't wait to get to work. Manx Radio News at 11:03, our next at 12 o'clock. 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
0: Dry and bright today with sunny spells, light moderate west or southwest winds. Temperatures 19. Spells of sunshine again tomorrow morning, then cloud will increase during the afternoon. Fairly warm tomorrow at 20, with some patchy rain developing.
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0: This time I know it's for real.
1: Yeah.
0: Yeah, 7, 8 minutes past 11. Thank you to Darren and the team in the newsroom for the news. We've had the weather update as well. And welcome into the second hour of the Saturday Sandwich with Simon Clark and Kiri Kermer. Through to one today. Loads going on. 70s, 80s slot in here. News of how you can win a £20 voucher to use at the Ginger Hall.
1: Yes, very exciting.
0: In Sulby, in our new weekly competition. And also, talking about National Mutt Day and Talk in a Lift Day.
1: Yeah.
0: Not going to call it an elevator. Young fella calls it an elevator. Oh, no.
1: Why? How is he... With a Manx dad like you, how has he ended up calling it an elevator?
0: Because when they're young, they watch all the television programmes are Americanized.
1: Oh, no.
0: You know,
1: elevator.
0: Yeah, it's no sorry. It's no sorry anymore.
1: What is it?
0: My bad. My bad.
1: When people say right at the end of every sentence as well, that's really quite... There's a lot of adults saying it at the moment. I think it's just a little bit...
0: Like the Manx thing, like you know.
1: Like you know.
0: Like you know.
1: True.
0: Anyway, last chance to get in for our Manx Radio mug for the likeable lyric. Quiet, please.
1: Sorry.
0: Honestly, you like this at meetings.
1: Who, me?
0: Yeah.
1: Am I?
0: Blabbering on when people are talking.
1: I am not. You've never been in a meeting with me, have you? No, exactly. Pipe down. Go on.
0: This is how the lyric went. I'm just a little bit caught in the middle. Life is a maze and love is a riddle. I don't know where to go. Can't do it alone. I've tried and I don't know why. 166177, studio at manxradio.com. That is the answer. Oh, sorry, that is the likeable lyric. We want you to get in the draw. It took me a while to get this morning from Jan. The grey cells got going in the end, but I think it's this. Now back to the ironing.
1: Oh, they're busy people, aren't they, over there in Kirkmichael?
0: Hey. She'll be bored.
1: Hey, witty.
0: 10 past 10 is the last chance then to get in on that draw. 166177, studio at manxradio.com.
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0: That's a good song, man. That's the Vamps. Married in Vegas. Is that where you'd get married?
1: Oh, no. I don't know. I've never been to America.
0: I've been to Vegas.
1: It would end up like The Hangover, wouldn't it?
0: Through drinking.
1: I do love that programme. You're missing a tooth and a tattoo and a tiger. It could be quite fun.
0: Mm. Okay.
1: You come with me, would you?
0: Hey.
1: You come with me.
0: Already married, love, I'm
1: afraid. No, I don't mean to get married, just to have fun.
0: Oh, gotcha. Yeah. We went for 5 days.
1: Did
0: Vegas.
1: You?
0: Yeah.
1: What was it like?
0: We went away with Nita when he was in the GNCC series on that final round.
1: Be awesome to watch.
0: But we made a holiday of it because it was my birthday that weekend as well. So we went, watched the motorbikes.
1: Yeah, yeah.
0: We had 2 days of that. And then
1: I
0: got told, because we'd had 2 days of motorbikes, then the third day we went across the Red Rock Canyon on the horses.
1: Oh, that'd be wonderful.
0: I don't think my arse has recovered yet, to be honest. No, it was very good. Yeah. And we sat with the cowboys and the steaks on the outside fire with the beans.
1: Oh, how amazing.
0: Yeah, it was beautiful. It was. I've still got the pictures. I'll show you the pictures.
1: Yeah, that'd be
0: cool. The dust trail behind us and everything like that.
1: Oh, God, that's heaven, isn't it?
0: Yeah, it was very good. Went to the Hoover Dam, took the helicopter over the Grand Canyon.
1: Oh, you've lived your life.
0: Landed
1: that's
0: down
1: amazing.
0: In the bottom of the Colorado.
1: Oh, fantastic.
0: All in 5 days. But it was funny, Las Vegas, because you just felt as though you won't remember Mr. Ben, but some of our listeners will. The program called Mr. Ben, he would go in the shop and then he would put these clothes on like a fireman and he'd be fireman. And then suddenly he'd walk through a door and he was back in the shop. And I always thought it felt like a door would open and he'd walk back out and just in the desert or back.
1: That is insane, isn't it?
0: Yeah,
1: amazing. I'd love to go, I really would, but not just yet.
0: Incredible. No, go for it. We went for 5 days, so
1: enough.
0: Probably enough, yeah.
1: Mm-hmm.
0: Anyway, I'm just a little bit caught in the middle. Life is a maze, love is a riddle. Don't know where to go. Can't do it alone. I've tried. I don't know why. Made it a little bit more difficult this week because we've had some classics. I thought, well, get a bit more of a modern one, 2008. And well done to everyone who got it right.
1: Very good.
0: Yeah, it was, of course, Lenka. Was the name of the artist, and the song was called The Show.

0: That was the answer to our likeable lyric this morning. Lenka with The Show. Australian singer, songwriter and actress. There you go. She was apparently in the Nickelodeon film Angus Thongs and Perfect Snogging.
1: Hang on, what are you reading?
0: I'm just reading her thing from Wiki.
1: Wiki?
0: I haven't heard the word snogging for years.
1: I heard the word necking the other day.
0: Really?
1: I've never heard that before.
0: Haven't you?
1: No.
0: Oh, caught the two necking. Oh, yeah, it used to be a mighty thing when we were younger. Snogging or necking, wasn't it? What do they say now?
1: Kissing, I think. It's very basic.
0: Really?
1: I don't know. We'll have to ask a young person.
0: Well, people will know. 166177, studio@manxradio.com.
1: Necking. Oh, dear.
0: Anyway. The random number generator. We need a winner for a likeable. Well done to everyone who got it today, because I thought it was very, very tricky. And we had lots of correct answers in. But only one winner. And today, let me click the button. How many have we got?
1: Click the button.
0: 22. Number one.
1: Hey!
0: Number one.
1: Let's go back.
0: That shouldn't be too hard for you to look up.
1: 10 past 10. Margaret. Well done, Margaret. Number ending 344.
0: Well done, Margaret. You will be the owner. We'll be in touch with you. How to get your Manx Radio mug. Right. Still to come. 70s, 80s slot. And £20 voucher to use at the Ginger Hall in Sulby. We'll give you full details about that. Because the Ginger is one of the oldest Isle of Man best-loved country pubs. Situated in Sulby, right on the corner of the famous TT course. Of course, the Ginger Hall. And dating back to 1888.
1: Gosh, that's a long time
0: ago.
1: Yeah,
0: no. I think it's been done up since then.
1: Yes,
0: it does. It's packed with Manx history and welcome locals and visitors for generations. And in the kitchen,
1: yes,
0: yeah, head chef Murph.
1: Oh God, what a character!
0: Creating seasonal dishes using local island produce alongside classic pub favourites as well.
1: Oh, there we
0: so
1: are.
0: You could get a £20 voucher shortly when we ask our special question. Could be regarding the Ginger. Could be regarding food.
1: Ooh.
0: 22 minutes past 11.
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That's New Order, The Price of Love. Coming up later today, a very special Saturday Live Lounge with Christy De Haven from 5 o'clock today. She'll have a wonderful tribute to Anna Goldsmith on a programme this afternoon from 5 with Christy on the Live Lounge. Indie Setlist with Simon Quine. The 90s playlist with Nicola Holt from 8 o'clock this evening. And details, of course, of tomorrow night. And I'm still waiting for somebody to give me a ticket. I'm on the list, but I'm not getting in. OMD, of course, tomorrow, live at the Villa. East 17, St Etienne, Happy Mondays, and Baby D as well. That's all on the 90s playlist with Nicola from 8. The triple back track always also have a 90s number one singles. Three of them played back to back from one particular year. You've got to guess the year. And also great hits from music from Madonna, George Michael, Prince, Alice DJ, and massive Attack. You have to say it like that, don't you? Massive. 29 past 11.

Oh, that's a classic feature track on Manx Radio's Saturday Sandwich. Lulu and Shout Before That New Order with The World, The Price of Love. Birthday request for Charlie, please. Happy birthday, Charlie. We'll stick you on the Robinson's birthday list.

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0: Paul McCartney, come inside. 22 minutes before 12 o'clock. Right, I think it's time we do a competition.
1: Ooh, yes.
0: Certainly is. Chance for you to win a £20 dinner voucher to use at the Ginger Hall in Sulby. Valid for Wednesday and Thursday evening dinner services, okay, because they are rather packed at the weekends.
1: Okie dokie.
0: So great opportunity to treat yourselves or treat somebody else as well. If you're midweek birthdays or celebrating anything, Wednesdays and Thursdays, use your £20 dinner voucher. Well, by simply answering the question we're going to give you now. Firstly, though, looking for a relaxing Isle of Man stay? Well, the Ginger Hall in Sulby offers beautifully refurbished rooms, fantastic food and a warm country pub welcome. Book direct today at gingerhall.im for the best way to plan your island escape. So the gingerhall.im is the website address, thegingerhall.im, and you can escape for the week. But we've mentioned bits and pieces about the ginger. Our question today, Chef Murphy.
1: Mm-hmm.
0: He's famous for all sorts of creative dishes. He's the chef there at the Ginger Hall. One of the things he loves doing, and very good at as well, is a soup.
1: Mm-hmm.
0: It's an onion soup, but it our is. Question is, where is his onion soup? Which country does it come from? Well, he makes it here, obviously.
1: Of course, it's a
0: but it's called version. It's called an onion soup. But from which country? That's all we're looking for. 166177 is the text number in studio at manxradio.com. And we'll pick out one lucky winner who'll receive a £20 dinner voucher to use on a Wednesday, Thursday evening at the Ginger Hall in Sulby. So the onion soup, all topped with the melted cheese. But it's
1: so good.
0: It's called a from a country onion soup, isn't it? All we need to know is the country. 166177 studio manxradio.com. All right.

0: mostly always happy tunes on the Saturday morning into Saturday afternoon on the Saturday Sandwich with Kiri and Clarkie through till 1 o'clock today. And then Chris Kinley is here.
1: Way up.
0: Yeah.
1: That'll be fast.
0: Yeah, he will be in like the, what's it, the Flash.
1: Flash man.
0: Yeah. I can't imagine that for some reason. Anyway, Chris is with you from 1 today on Saturday Live. So it'd be nice to see him and hear him back on the old stomping ground from 1 o'clock today. We're in the middle of our competition today, courtesy of the Ginger Hall in Sulby. And we asked you, of course, Chef Murphy. He's in command of the food there. And he makes a fairly good and quite notorious, is that the right word?
1: Famous,
0: soup that he provides as well. It's an onion soup,
1: mm-hmm.
0: but we asked the question, which country would it have had its original name from?
1: Uh-huh.
0: The type of soup, if that makes sense to you. 166177, studio at manxradio.com. And we will draw one lucky winner just after 12 o'clock today. One lucky winner will receive a £20 voucher to use at the Ginger Hall in Sulby for a Wednesday or Thursday evening in the dinner service. So it'll be something to look forward to.
1: Definitely.
0: So get your answers in, 166177. Right, time for our 70s, 80s. Well, Blondie,
1: yeah. We're
0: going to play you today. You.
1: You.
0: Yes,
1: not
0: you.
1: As good as her.
0: Well, they're an American rock band formed in New York City in 1974, of course, by Debbie Harry and guitarist Chris Stein. The band were considered pioneers in the new wave genre of the CBGB scene. CBGB in the 1970s and drew notability for its electronic mix of musical styles. Although the first two albums from Blondie, Plastic Letters and Blondie, were unsuccessful, they were regarded as an underground band in them days. And then they released songs from Parallel Lines, which is an album I've got at home from 1978, including hits Heart of Glass, One Way or Another.
1: Fantastic.
0: Yeah, Dreaming, Call Me, Atomic, Tide Is High. And of course, more. These are other Rapture number ones that they had as well, and Rapture. Well, a song I'm going to play today is Sunday Girl.
1: Oh,
0: yeah.
1: Very good.
0: A song recorded by Blondie, of course. Written by Chris Stein, and the song was inspired by Debbie Harry's cat. who was named Sunday Man.
1: Oh, how lovely.
0: Yeah, the cat had recently run away, inspiring the song's plaintive nature. So there we go. Here's our song from Blondie, the 70s, Sunday Girl.
2: The 1970s.

0: There you go, Blondie Sunday Girl, named after a cat Sunday man. It's amazing, these song facts, aren't they?
1: They're insane.
0: Anyway, 70s, got 80s one to come. But first of all, got to give you the traffic and travel news.
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0: No reports of any problems on the roads today, but lots going on around the Isle of Man, on the few road closures as well, so just be aware of that. Isle of Man Airport, the arrivals are all on time, showing today. The departures, though, London Heathrow is going now, due to depart at 12:05, showing on time. But the Liverpool EasyJet flight, it's got a slight delay on it, was due to depart at 12:10, now delayed until 12:30, and then the Mallorca British Airways flight is on time, due to depart at 2:05.
1: And down at the ferries, the Isle of Man Steam Packet Company has no problems by the look of it. The 11:30 Liverpool to Isle of Man ferry has got underway, due back in here at 2:15, before setting sail again at 3:00, heading back to Liverpool for 5:45. The Heysham ferry, that's all on time as well, departing at 2:15 this afternoon, arriving into the Isle of Man at 6:00 tonight.
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0: Right, let's get into our 80s track then, from Bad Manners. Hey, good old ska stuff. Bad Manners, English two-tone and ska band led by frontman Buster Bloodvessel. And anyway, in early appearances include Top of the Pops and the live film documentary Dance Craze from 1981, this one. They were at their most popular during the 80s, the early 80s, during a period when other ska revival bands such as Madness, the English Beat, Specials and the Selector filled the charts. Bad Manners spent 111 weeks in the UK charts between 80 and 83, and they had 4 studio albums as well. Buster Bloodvessel, the real name Douglas Trendle.
1: Quite different.
0: They were formed in 76, and while most of the members were together at Woodbury Down Comprehensive School near Manhouse, North London, they commemorated the 1981 closure of the school on the back sleeve of their album, Gosh, It's Bad Manners. Special Brew, there was the 3rd single from their album, and it was the band's joint biggest hit in the UK, reaching number 3 in the UK single charts, where it stayed for 2 weeks. The song takes its inspiration from the Carlsberg Lager Special Brew, and it was about someone who loved it like a significant other.
1: Ooh.
0: As well. So there we
1: Very
0: go.
1: Close.
0: Let's hear it.

0: There you go. Buster blood vessel. And the crew with bad manners, Marcy and Chaz and all the team and the bunch of skankers will be jumping out of that one, won't they? It's great to hear it. And it was made, that song, after the success of one of their earlier singles called Nini Na Na Na Na Nunu.
1: I absolutely dread to think how these people get these names, these lyrics, the lot. They must be all smoking something.
0: Do you know what was on the B-side? Ivor the Engine.
1: Oh, for
0: some called Ivor the Engine. Anyway, that was Bad Manners then, our 80s track for today, and Special Brew. Hope you enjoyed them two classics. We're in a classic because it's a classic soup. We're asking you to name an onion soup that is, synonymous with the Ginger Hall Hotel in Sulby. And, well, that's our question for our competition for a £20 voucher for you to use on a Wednesday or Thursday evening at the Ginger in Sulby. And, well, the onion soup, which country is it associated with? 166177, studio at manxradio.com, and you can get in the draw. And we'll reveal the winner around about 10 past 12 today. Also coming up in the next hour, a bit of space, Walk the Moon, amongst many other tracks. We'll try and squeeze in the Cliff Richard track. ABBA's there, and the Cutting Crew also. Plus, got to talk about National Lift Day.
2: July 10 will narrowly avoid running into a fourth day, so we couldn't squeeze it all into one roundup programme. This week we cover the wind farm, climate change progress and the Chief Constable's report. There's also the mystery case of when is Council of Ministers' collective responsibility not Council of Ministers' collective responsibility. We hear about a good bit of politicking which will help those in most need of government support. That's Perspective tomorrow at 12 on Manx Radio with me, Phil Gorn. Election fever has finally hit Tynwald in its last sitting with several much anticipated reports. Thoughts being discussed. It's now over to you to decide if you want tried and tested or new and fresh.
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0: We'll reveal the answer to our competition and the winner for the £20 meal voucher to use at the Ginger Hall in Sulby after 12. We're talking about National Talk in a Lift Day and National Mutt Day, if you've got one that you call a mutt. 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
1: Manx Radio News at 12 o'clock. Fastamai, I'm Darren Simpson. The RNLI has told Manx Radio it's paused all volunteer exercise and assessment activity at Douglas Lifeboat Station for an initial period of approximately 2 weeks. The suspension is said to be a precautionary, safety-led step which follows a review of training progress. Lewis Foster reports.
2: The life-saving charity says the pause will allow time to carefully consider the safest and most sustainable way forward. The capital station has been off service since the end of November last year. However, the RNLI says life-saving coverage continues to be provided through existing arrangements and the island's other lifeboat stations. Despite the pause, the charity says it remains committed to Douglas Station, and it's told Manx Radio it will work with volunteers and stakeholders and provide further updates when the next steps are clear.
1: Solar panels have been given the green light to be installed on the roof of the National Sports Centre. The plan submitted by Manx Utilities sees 1,200 panels approved for the main building of the Douglas site. In approving the application, the officer's report says the proposed solar panels will not be seen from a public vantage point whilst in the surrounding area. Meanwhile, the MUA says the project supports commitments to the island plan objective of increasing local renewable energy generation. In sports, a number of new players could feature for FC Isle of Man in their opening fixture of the 2026-27 season tonight. The Ravens take on FC St Helens at the Ball in the NWCFL Premier Division later. It'll be Lee Dixon's first official match in charge. He says changes to the team could be an advantage for FC Isle of Man.
3: They're going into the game, they don't know much about us. We've had quite a lot of new lads come into the squad, and we've just been able to make two more additions. Hopefully Thomas Brown is going to get involved with FC Isle of Man for the first time ever, and another one will be Freddie Donoghue. He's obviously been released from Carlisle and he's looking for a club, and while he's looking for a club, we've agreed that he's going to come down and train and play in the games for us.
1: That game's taking place at the Ball in Douglas with kickoff scheduled for 6 p.m. In international news now, European football's governing body, UEFA, says it has lost confidence in FIFA's president in a damning statement. That's despite Gianni Infantino ditching plans to sell a stake in the World Cup after it was widely criticised. However, UEFA is also calling for those responsible for coming up with the proposal to be identified and held to account. Spain's interior minister says 67 people are confirmed dead following a sudden influx of Moroccan migrants to its territory of Ceuta. Fernando Grande Malasca Gomez blames a surge of crossings on mafias, human traffickers and others taking advantage of vulnerable people. Manx Radio News at 3 minutes past 12, our next at 1 o'clock. 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
0: Dry and bright with sunny spells, light moderate west to southwest winds, temperatures of 19. Spells of sunshine tomorrow morning, then cloud will increase during the afternoon. Light and variable winds. It'll be warm tomorrow as well at 20. And then some patchy light rain might develop tomorrow evening and overnight.
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0: space and neighbourhood. It's a nice neighbourhood here.
1: It is, indeed. We've got too many neighbours, thankfully.
0: No, I haven't got a neighbour half a mile either side, a bit like you, I suppose.
1: Yeah, I suppose we've got on a couple of hundred yards either side, but they're very good neighbours.
0: Yeah.
1: Got to put up with a lot when they're around a farm, haven't they?
0: Yeah, they say they've got to shut the windows at night.
1: Not just at night.
0: No.
1: Those roosters first thing in the morning, my golly.
0: Oh, yeah. Sorry, I was on a different plane to you there.
1: Oh, yeah.
0: 8 minutes past 12. Welcome along the final hour of the Saturday Sandwich with Kiri and Clarkie through to one today. I run an art competition, a £20 voucher for a Wednesday or Thursday evening to use at the Ginger Hall in Sulby. Chef Murph is there, and the question was, and it's your last chance to get in because we're going to tell you the answer after Walk the Moon in a minute. We've done a... does a wonderful soup. He's quite famous for it. An onion soup with melted cheese all across the top. But it's called a something, but it's from a country. And it's the soup of something, a country onion soup. Simple question today, isn't it, to get you going on it?
1: Going.
0: It's our first week of it.
1: Yeah, a few more to come, haven't we?
0: Yes, so 166177, studio@manxradio.com. Correct answers so far include, if I can whip my screen round in front of you, Big Nick is in. What's that?
1: What are you whipping round over there?
0: Sorry about that. Could have took your eye out. Jude and Ramsey, you were in the draw too. I love special brew. The sun's not bad either. That's from Anita and Leanne in the spa in Peel. Good morning, or well, good afternoon to you now. Also, Phil is in the draw too. He's got the correct answer. Who else is there? Susan and Stan, we've mentioned. Also, Samantha in Peel. Hello, Sam. Goodbye, Samantha. Oh, reminds me, I've got to play the Cliff Richard song. Joan in a sunny Peel today. You are there. Winnie is correct too. And one more from my side. Corlea.
1: Get your glasses on.
0: From Corlea Pay.
1: Oh, God, you are literally like 1 inch away from that screen and you still can't see it.
0: They said,
1: well.
0: No, well, like, it's, I didn't know if it was from a certain place or was that the name, because it's an unusual name.
1: It is.
0: They warned me about blindness.
1: Yes, I'm sure they did. Anyway, over here we've got a few right answers too, Mr. Clark.
0: Quickly then.
1: Yes, we've got Kath, Brian, Nigel, Jackie, Kat, Pauline, Linda Hunter from Croncavody. Can't beat a bit of Croncavody. Heather B and Douglas. Also Jean, well done to you. Pat K, a.k.a. Mummy Boosh. Oh, how lovely. What else have we got? Janice in Peel, good morning to you. Also Elaine, good morning. Dee's right, Andy's right, Grace is right, Richie C is right.
0: Andy in Peel painting.
1: Oh, you see, Jill Farragher and Melita. Is that how you pronounce it?
0: Yeah.
1: Yes. Also Finella, good morning to you. You're quite right. And Babs.
0: Richie C.
1: Richie
0: is in there
1: C.
0: too.
1: Oh,
0: and Grace.
1: And Avril. Oh my word.
0: Right.
1: Fabulous. Well done, everybody.
2: Celebrating the year of the Manx language, Manx Radio. It was-

0: There we go. That caught me unawares.
1: It did.
0: I thought the song had finished before, did you?
1: It did when it stopped dead, yeah.
0: It was Walk the Moon with that one. It's called Work This Body. Quite
1: it's
0: nice.
1: It's a good one, yeah, yeah. I like it.
0: Yeah, it's a few years back, 10 years ago now.
1: So, is it?
0: Yeah.
1: I don't think I've barely heard it here. The other one quite often, don't we?
0: Yeah.
1: Shut Up and Dance.
0: That's the right.
1: Mm-hmm. There we go.
0: Shut up and get on with the competition.
1: Yeah, come on then, Mr. Clark.
0: Loads of correct answers. Just come in is Fenella in the draw as well, and Babs, sorry.
1: Hang on. Put your glasses back on again.
0: Yeah, I know. And
1: also
0: Avril in Rencullen, Kurt Michael.
1: And Tracy Walls is also in there too. Well done to you.
0: Okay.
1: Right.
0: So, what we asked you was... £20 voucher to give away, which we're going to pick now to have use on a Wednesday and Thursday evening at the Ginger Hall in Sulby. And, well, whether you're planning a weekend away, visiting friends or exploring the island, you can stay at the Ginger Hall Hotel, enjoy comfortable boutique-style rooms, great food downstairs and genuine Manx hospitality. Book your stay direct online now at thegingerhall.im. Your Facebook page as well?
1: Yes, the Ginger Hall Hotel. You can find out all of the flash sales that they're having, what's happening at the weekends, and, yeah, what's on the menu.
0: And a picture of the soup.
1: It is indeed, so we've seen.
0: So we asked you, Chef Murph is in there, and he loves doing it, and it's very nice as well. His onion soup, we asked you which country was it sort of famously called. And of course, Kiri.
1: It was the French onion soup.
0: It is France, or French France, we were looking for.
1: Excellent. Well
0: and
1: done.
0: We've got loads of answers in, and one lucky winner. Let me click the button. Number 16, sweet 16 today.
1: Is it on your side?
0: No.
1: No? I think I've got it. There we go. Number ending 933, and it's Heather B. and Douglas.
0: Heather B. and Douglas. Well done to you. You'll be able to, we'll be in contact with you. And you can pick up your £20 voucher using a Wednesday, Thursday evening at the Ginger Hall in Sulby. And, well, we'll have another competition for you, another question next week on the Saturday Sandwich. Thank you to everyone participating in it this week. It is new, so we'll be having various different questions. They could be connected with the Ginger Hall in Sulby, or they could be connected with food. So, more chances to win next week. Don't be despondent.
1: That's a big word.
0: Eh?
1: That's a big word.
0: Oh, full of them.
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0: That is You Had Me, Joss Stone. Oh, 26 and a half minutes past 12 midday it is, the Saturday Sandwich. And I did get a birthday request in earlier on the programme, but my screen has gone blank.
1: A bit like you sometimes.
0: Oh, no, it's back now.
1: Oh, dear. Yeah.
0: Must have pressed two together. Man fingers, isn't it? Hey?
1: Dread to think what goes on over there. Have you found it? No.
0: No, not yet.
1: Anyway.
0: I'll have a look in a second for you, because today is National Talk in a Lift Day.
1: Yes.
0: Yeah. But, obviously, lifts or elevators, as they're called in the United States.
1: Mm-hmm.
0: Handy things. I remember the first ones came to the Isle of Man as well, the escalators and things like that. So it's funny. And I look back at old things from the 70s and 80s and, you know, about Star Trek with the doors open when you walk up and then goes, that's never going to catch on. Look at it now.
1: Look at it now. Yeah. Automated.
0: It is.
1: So do you talk to people in lifts?
0: I do.
1: Yes.
0: Often enough. Because often enough, especially if you're in airports and things, and there's airports, and there's always a big panic, you know, when the lift opens. Right, get in, you're going to miss the flight. There is, though, isn't there? And
1: yes.
0: Of course, people, what gets me?
1: Oh, no, here we go.
0: Oh, no, we couldn't go through them. People walk in the lift and stand in the friggin' door. Walk to the other side of it so everyone else can get in.
1: That's very true.
0: Oh, and I always, if they're doing it, I go, come on then, shift up. Room for us all in here.
1: Squeeze up. Have you ever been stuck in a lift?
0: No. Funnily enough, there was one where we were quite high up in the floor. I went downstairs to get something and to come back up to the room. And I get in the lift, pressing the button, nothing.
1: Oh.
0: Nothing.
1: What's
0: pressing
1: that?
0: The button, nothing.
1: Crumbs.
0: Anyway, back down, you know, out of the lift, walk up about seven flights of stairs to room 907.
1: You'll be out of puff. Yeah.
0: Got up there. And it was one of these ones where you tap the hotel car.
1: Oh, dear,
0: what
1: dear,
0: a noodle.
1: Oh.
0: Anyway, the ancient beginnings of elevators, which America, of course, but they were used for, like, the Falcon Cliff.
1: Of course, yeah.
0: Thingy. But anyway, the earliest known elevator was designed by Archimedes in 236 BC.
1: That's a long time ago.
0: You've heard of Archimedes' screw?
1: No.
0: Haven't you?
1: Go on, tell me all.
0: Get to fill the water out of the thing, to screw the water out of the ground. To catch. To
1: like a borehole.
0: Oh, let's move on.
1: Okay.
0: He used ropes and pulleys. Okay. Anyway, in 1852, Alicia Otis. You've heard of Otis?
1: Oh, of course
0: he's
1: we have.
0: He's in every lift.
1: Every lift, yes.
0: Well, it's a fella.
1: Oh.
0: Yeah.
1: 1852
0: invented the safety brake, which prevented cabs, you know, the cab elevator type ones, from falling. The hoisting cable snapped if it did. This paved the way for modern skyscrapers as well.
1: Goodness me.
0: The concept of a brief proposal came from the idea that you should be able to explain an idea to an executive in the time it takes to ride an elevator or lift, 30 to 60 seconds. And background music in lifts first gained popularity in the 1920s.
1: I haven't heard of any
0: to help calm passengers who were anxious riding in them. Many high-rise buildings jump straight from floor 12 to 14.
1: Mm.
0: They don't have a 13 button.
1: No, well, lucky for some.
0: So, greet your fellow passengers with a simple smile when you get in the lift. Introduce yourself or ask a friendly question. How's it going so far, boys? You're going to get a lot of feedback in London and New York, aren't you? Anyway, so there you go. That's how you can celebrate National Talk in a Lift Day today. Anyway, we'll find the birthday very shortly, but you did want some Cliff Richard, and I've dug one out today.
1: Excellent.
0: So here we go.

0: this morning to our birthday boy.
1: Excellent. Happy birthday.
0: That we can't find.
1: Oh, for goodness sake, Mr. Clark.
0: Anywhere on the system. I've seen a message come in.
1: Right.
0: I've looked at all the deleted ones on the computer screens.
1: Right.
0: I've looked at the WhatsApp, the Messenger, email. So
1: you put it somewhere.
0: If you're celebrating a birthday today, send it in.
1: Again.
0: Yeah. And let us read it out properly, yeah? 166177, studio at manxradio.com. Because the Robinsons draw for the birthday list will happen this Monday, the 3rd of August. And you can win a £40 voucher to Robinsons. They're all on Facebook now. You can go there. They're open 7 days a week on the Terrace in Douglas or Robinsons on Cool Road. 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
2: I love you.
0: 25 minutes before 1 o'clock. Coming up at 1, we've got a dose of Chris Kinley for a Saturday afternoon. Be like the olden days. Chris is with you on Saturday Live. All the latest in sport on and off the island. And some great music and company with Chris. He's Simply Red on Manx Radio. Something got me started.

0: 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Where you'll have a chance to meet some of your favourite presenters, play games, win some fantastic prizes and even test your skills at the IFGA GLTT stimulator then. Be a good seat on that one. The TT simulator, courtesy of IFGL. So see you at the Royal Manx. And we're going to be there broadcasting the Saturday sandwich live from the show field. So that'll be an education for the listeners, won't it?
1: We might have a few sheep involved with that one in the morning.
0: What, if they escape?
1: No, they'll be in the background, won't they?
0: What?
1: On the show day, it's when they do the livestock as well, so we might be able to do some live interviews from the sheep lines.
0: Yeah, we certainly will be. We'll be around chatting to everyone. Got a What's On Guide coming up very shortly. 12:40 it is. A bit of Free. All right now.

0: days of hair and beers.
1: Yours.
0: Well, that's what the lead singer with Free had. Paul Rodgers.
2: You hair and beards.
0: Oh, you couldn't imagine it. You're looking at me strangely.
2: Creative.
0: I just realised that Cliffy sings about wanting to lock up his living doll in a trunk.
2: Hang on now.
0: Must have been in the lyrics, so Jesus. No, we cannot argue with her, are we?
2: No way.
0: Anyway, could you please put... We've got another birthday.
2: Is it the same one?
0: No.
2: Oh, golly no. Gosh.
0: Could you please put Julie Whittaker on the birthday list? Thank you from Mum and the family.
2: Lovely.
0: So thank you very much. And happy birthday, Julie Whittaker, today. And a good day to have her, as
2: Isn't
0: we always
2: nice
0: say.
2: Nice and warm and sunny.
0: Yeah, mm-hmm. It is. Right, we'll have a song for you shortly. But now time for the What's On Guide.
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2: So we've got lots on this weekend. We've got the Castletown Confetti Carnival. It's back with a bang, the 70th anniversary, platinum year. That's on from 1 o'clock today right through till 10 p.m. tonight with fireworks to end the evening. There's floats in fancy dress. There's all sorts, lots of children's activities. Talking of activities, join us at Nobles Park Fun Day. That's also today, Saturday the 1st of August, 12 until 4. There's lots going on there. There'll be bouncy castles, which will be free, children's rides, messy play, charity and car boot stalls, face painting, food and much, much more. Tomorrow will be Peel Carnival. It's all go this summer. So head on down to Peel for a spectacle of carnival parade, live music and performances, local food and drink, community and charity stalls. That's Peel Carnival, which is Sunday, tomorrow, 10 until 6.
0: OK, what else is happening? 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Collect stickers and be in with the chance of winning a fantastic weekly and grand prize as well. Fun, free outdoor adventure for the whole family. That's at Silverdale Glen, and that's open 9 o'clock until 4 p.m. Sorry. Also today, well, this evening, there's a bat walk with the Isle of Man Bat Group. If you've never been on one before, it's really relaxing and quite exciting
2: lovely,
0: as well.
2: It?
0: Yeah,
2: so
0: they have the bat detectors, so you can hear. They can hear them ahead of them with their air. Ultrasonic or sonic
2: ultrasonic sound system,
0: yeah, something like that. Anyway, you'll find out more from the knowledgeable crew at the Isle of Man Bat Group. The bat walk this evening, 9 p.m. from the Raggot, just outside Peel. And if you've never seen a polo match, there's brilliant polo exhibition matches and tournaments as well, all happening just off the Dollig. So if you come in from the Blapp Ridge, you turn past the shop, heading towards Jerby. About a mile on the left, there's a little green triangle. The signs will be there. There's people on the gate as well, ushering you around and telling you where to park. And it's fantastic. All the horses are there, the people with their polo mallets. And it's,
2: did you fancy a go?
0: Yeah, I did do.
2: Did you?
0: Yeah. No, I didn't have a go.
2: But you fancied it.
0: Yeah, I did fancy it. There's no VIP tickets for the tents today, but you can go down and watch today. Spectators are welcome. And you can head there tomorrow. You can spectate and join in the VIP tent if you want. That's all happening at the Dollig, the polo tournament, this weekend as well. And tomorrow is the Strawberry Tea and Stroll at the Ballon Nature Reserve at Ballymannock Road in Baldrine. All kind permission of Mr. and Mrs. Stuart Clegg. It's £5 per person, includes tea and cream, strawberries and scones as well. 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For more information, 486538, 486538. So that's for breast cancer now as well. So you're supporting the charities, the Strawberry Tea and Stroll tomorrow at Ballinet from 2 p.m.
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0: Paul Heaton and Favourite Kind of Idiot. He's standing behind me, ready to take over at 1 o'clock today. Hello, Chris Kinley.
2: Whatever.
0: He's with you on Saturday Live, back in the old stomping ground today, so it'll be good to hear him. All the latest in sport and some great music with Chris and company as well, through till five. And then it will be Christy De Haven with a very special Saturday Live Lounge today. Featuring a lot of the music with the sad loss of Anna Goldsmith this week as well. So join Christy. She'll have a lot of great memories and music to play with that from 5. The indie set list with Simon Quine from 7. 90s playlist with Nicola from 8. And Burrows here on the Floor Fillers from 10 o'clock this evening. That's it.
1: That's us.
0: Next Saturday, we're going to be at the Showfield, so that will be very interesting indeed. Hey, you'll be see Kiri, me dressed in a suit, Kiri covered from head to foot in cow material. Leave you with the feeling. Ta-da!
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0: Thank you very much to Simon. Thank you also to Kiri Kimmo. They will be back, of course, next week on the show field. That's the way to do it, isn't it? Yes, you do not have to adjust your set. It's not a normal evening show. This is Saturday Live. It's like turning back the clock. Lots of sport going on worldwide, Commonwealth Games, etc., etc., etc. But it's music what we're playing. We're still kicking off with the script. A bit of Fleetwood Mac and Leanne Rimes here on Your Manx Radio. Shock Radio Vanin. It's 1 o'clock.
1: Manx Radio News at 1 o'clock. First of May, I'm Darren Timpson. Douglas Council says green flag status is something to be proud of after it received 10 awards for a number of its areas across the capital. Chair of the Regeneration and Community Committee, Natalie Byron-Tier, says the status is an acknowledgement that the parks are way above standard. The award was given to Hillary Park, the Cemetery, Douglas Head, Summerhill Glen and Nobles Park, amongst others. Councillor Natalie Byron-Tier adds the status is a credit to the local authority's park services team.
2: There's a number of criteria, but it's just a set standard that all these communal areas should have, and it's about going above and beyond that. They do inspections for the parks that have got green flag status. They also do a secret shopper, so it's not like we know they're coming and we get it all ready for them.
1: Solar panels have been given the green light to be installed on the roof of the National Sports Centre. The plan submitted by Manx Utilities sees 1,200 panels approved for the main building of the Douglas site. In approving the application, the officer's report says the proposed solar panels will not be seen from a public vantage point whilst in the surrounding area. Meanwhile, the MUA says the project supports commitments to the island plan objective of increasing local renewable energy generation. Historic buses are being celebrated on the Isle of Man today. It's to mark 150 years since bus nationalisation. A cavalcade is on Douglas Promenade and on its way to the War Memorial. The buses will then park and be displayed for the public to explore from around 1:30 p.m. In sport, FC Isle of Man are back for a new season of the NWCFL Premier Division today. The Ravens take on FC St Helens at the Bowl in Douglas. It'll be the first game for Lee Dixon in his new role as manager. He says the opening fixtures are difficult to prepare for.
3: We haven't done anything. The problem with our league is you never know what any team is going to have. Like, teams change their managers so much in the season, and literally on cue, every player will leave and you'll have a whole new set of players come in. So, because it's the first game of the season and no one's up and running, and it'll be hard to get hold of footage from any of their pre-season games and stuff, our tendency has been to just worry about ourselves. I just want to get the best players we can in the squad training and in games.
1: That game's taking place at the Ball in Douglas, with kickoff scheduled for 6 p.m. Over to Glasgow, and Matthew Bostock and Ben Swift will compete in the men's 10k scratch final in the 2026 Commonwealth Games today. The Team Isle of Man pair made it 2-for-2 in qualifying at the Sir Chris Hoy Velodrome. It means Bostock, who missed out on bronze in the 10k individual pursuit, now has another shot at winning a medal. He told Manx Radio his plan for the final.
4: I mean, try and win, but yeah, I'm not really sure yet. It's tricky with teams. Normally you're on your own and you don't have any collusion out there, so it makes it a bit more complicated, and yeah, I mean, find out. We kind of agreed between us that we'd just make it a hard-ish race, and yeah, it makes things a lot more simple than waiting for the sprint. So yeah, in the end it was pretty straightforward.
1: Bostock and Swift will be on the track for the final at 6:20 p.m. In international news now, the Football Association has joined European football's governing body in revealing its lost confidence in Gianni Infantino. That's despite the FIFA president's decision to scrap plans to sell off a stake in the World Cup. Lots of reactions coming in on this story, including this from the UK Prime Minister.
5: What's your response to the FIFA climb down, Prime Minister?
6: Well, it's the right decision.
1: UEFA says it was a shabby, backroom, opaque deal that was anything but transparent. It launched a review to find out who came up with it. Elsewhere, TV presenter Shane Ritchie has been charged with drink driving. The EastEnders actor is due to appear before magistrates next month. Spain says things are returning to normal after around 60,000 migrants crossed into the Spanish territory of Ceuta in a single day. Most have now returned to Morocco, but at least 67 people are believed to have died trying to make the crossing. The UK Prime Minister says Bev Craig will bring intelligence, compassion and determination to the role of Greater Manchester Mayor. She won the race to succeed Andy Burnham, beating the Reform UK candidate in the second round of counting. And Joe Root says he's ready to lead England's Test cricket team again. The returning skipper is back in the job where he'll eventually work alongside new coach Stephen Fleming. Root tells Sky Sports News it will be different compared to when he last did the job 4 years ago.
6: Hugely different. I mean, I think anyone that says in a 8 year period that they're the same person they were is probably lying. So within the game, away from it, all of the experiences you have along the way throughout that period, you're going to be shaped into a slightly different person.
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0: Thank you, Darren. Good stuff. All right, let's have a look at your weather. Saturday, dry and bright with sunny spells. Light and moderate west to southwest wind. Temperatures about 19. Sunset is 9.18. Tomorrow, spells of sunshine. Bit of cloud in the afternoon. Highs tomorrow, pretty good, of 20.
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0: And a very good afternoon to you. 6 minutes past 1 o'clock will be out and about today. Let us know what you are doing on 166177. 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We'll keep an eye on what's happening in Glasgow with the Commonwealth Games, Scottish Premiership Football, English League Cup, Scottish Championship. Well, they're all there, starting off with garbage.

like that. Something new from the script, and the crowd are singing Wonderwall. I wonder if they were watching the football. Garbage, I think, and Paranoid before that. Hello to Sam. Yeah, looking forward to the Manx Grand Prix Classic TT in a couple of weeks. Texas coming up for you. And hello to Graham here on the email studio at manxradio.com. Looking forward to this afternoon. Still out in the sticks of Suffolk for now. Good stuff. Oh, you've been having fires down there, haven't you? Yeah. Anyway, right, lots going on this afternoon. Lots of music. That's important. Let's play this. Late Bonnie Tyler. Bit of help from David Guetta. I like this.

David Guetta, Hibberton, and of course Bonnie Tyler. Yeah, I can't believe it is now nearly, well, it's about a month, just under a month, isn't it? She died, yeah, of course, 8th of July 2026 in Faro in Portugal. There we are, a bit of together. Right, coming up in a moment, Sam Cooper. Hello to you. If you want to get in touch, you're more than welcome. Say hello to anybody if you are out and about driving around today. What another beautiful day on our island. Sport, we've got loads of it, and we've got music. Fleetwood Mac, then Texas.

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29 minutes past 1 o'clock. A lot of football around in the UK. It's English League Cup kicking off the preliminary round of that one. Tranmere Rovers playing Rochdale. Scottish Premiership first phase of that. Of course, there was games last night in that, wasn't there? Dundee United drew 1-1 with Rangers. And looking for today, just have a look at a couple of friendlies in the Sydney Super Cup. Chelsea 1, Tottenham Hotspur 2, Man City playing Inter Milan, half-time there, it's 1-1. Man United playing Atletico Madrid at 2 o'clock. Cardiff City playing Roma, that's at 3 o'clock. And it's Tokyo 0, Borussia Dortmund 1. We'll keep an eye on what's happening with the Glasgow Commonwealth Games. Any details on that we'll get for you of our Manx athletes taking part. We will bring it to you here on Saturday Live.

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6: 22 minutes away from 2 o'clock, let's head to Glasgow, Commonwealth Games 2026. I can hear bagpipes. Good afternoon, Rob Pritchard.
7: Yeah, Pastor Mike, good afternoon. Welcome to the penultimate day of the 2026 Commonwealth Games. You join us a short distance from the iconic Sir Chris Hoy Velodrome. Let me give you some of the headlines of what's been happening so far today. In the track cycling over at the Velodrome, both Matthew Bostock and Ben Swift have qualified for tonight's men's 10-kilometre scratch race final, both successfully qualified from their respective heats this morning. We've also had a victory in the bowls as well, the first victory of the games in the men's pairs for Mark McGreal and Michael Collister, beating their opponents from Kenya earlier today. More bowls action to come this afternoon as well. Caroline Whitehead in her final game of the women's singles up against Mildred Mkandavire of Zambia, hoping to sign off the campaign with a victory. And also later this evening, we have athletics. David Malarkey, bronze medalist in the 10,000 metres earlier this week. He's going to be taking on a packed field in the men's 5,000 metre final. That taking place at around 7:45 p.m. this evening over at Scotstoun Stadium. And a reminder of Bostock and Swift in the men's 10-kilometre scratch race final. That taking place slightly later on at around 7:20.
6: Rob, what's the atmosphere been like there? You've been obviously there for a little while now. Is it building towards the, obviously it's the penultimate day, building to the final tomorrow?
7: It is, and especially around the venues. Like I say, I'm a short distance from the Velodrome here. There have been

0: absolutely packed the stadiums that we've been going around as well. You can hear the bagpipes in the background as well. They're trying to create an atmosphere at these respective venues, and they're definitely doing so. And what's great to see is, obviously, as you can imagine, plenty of Scotland fans out here across the games as well, including those local here to Glasgow, but also from across the Commonwealth as well. Plenty of people have made the journey to the games this year, despite it being a scaled down and slightly shorter games than we're used to as well. Atmosphere is fantastic, and I can actually tell you as well, which is very nice, after a couple of days earlier this week of terrible weather, the sun is back out here. Can't ask for much more.
1: Brilliant stuff. All right, Rob, any more information as the afternoon goes on, give us a buzz, we'll get you straight back on air. Thank you very much to Rob Pritchard over there at the Commonwealth Games 2026, and as he quite rightly says, it's the penultimate day.

Well, thank you very much to Rob Pritchard out there at the Glasgow Commonwealth Games. Hopefully get some more updates as we go through the afternoon. Rob, he's moving around quite a bit, keeping an eye on all the Magnus competitors that are there. And of course, you can get all the details on the Commonwealth Glasgow2026.com website and of course on manxradio.com. Girls Aloud and This Loving Kind. Let's quick look back at the football, see what's happening as early kickoffs going on. Man City back on the way against Inter Milan. It's 1-1 in that game at the moment. It's only a friendly. Mbamba with the goal from Man City and Inter Milan scorers Pavard scored on the 14th and the 20th minute respectively. As you said, Tokyo 0, Borussia Dortmund 1, Chelsea 1, Tottenham Hotspur 2, and Danso was sent off for Spurs as well. It was half-time 1-1, Estevao scoring for Chelsea, opening up, but then Tonali was opening up for Spurs, and Estevao equalised, and Richarlison with the winner on the 92nd minute. So well done, the Spurs winning the Sydney Super Cup. Kicking off at 3, Falkirk's and Mirren in the Scottish Premiership, and Aberdeen against Hearts is at 3:30, and Tranmere against Rochdale. Keep an eye on that, because that's happening at 3 o'clock. English League Cup already going. What are we? Well, we're in August, I suppose. Right, let's play Take That, then have the What's On Guide for you.

0: Say That This Life on Manx Radio. Saturday Live with me, Crystal. 5 o'clock this afternoon. 5 o'clock, Christy De Haven's here with the Saturday Live Lounge. Indie set list with Simon Quine from 7 through till 8. And Nicola Holt with the 90s playlist. And then the Saturday Floor Fillers with Marky Marky B from 10 o'clock this evening on your Manx Radio. Lots going on. Lots for everybody. And of course, me old mate was on back on again, Chris Williams, this morning for Carnaby Street. You can actually listen again to that, the Saturday Sandwich with Simon and Kiru just before us. It was good crack. Catch up with Clarky and Kiri once more, right?
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0: 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Island info, drop-down menu there. Click on What's On Guide and you'll be able to get all the details on what's happening around your island, our island. Silverdale Cafe in Ballasalla is open if you want to get yourself there and join the Silverdale Explorers Club. 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Grand prize draw with fantastic prizes, including £50 cash and a Giant Garden Tower Games. It's free if you want to have a little look at that. Silverdale Explorer Club, go into the cafe there, ask the team in there and tell them that we sent you. Tracer's exhibition is on at the House of Manana in Peel. That's free, but donations are welcome from 9:30 to 4:30. Artists on the Creative Network, they have come together to explore the traces we leave behind, okay? And our environments, our culture, and of course, our lives. Car boot sale in aid of Arlo's Adventure is at the Southern 100 Paddock Field in Castletown. Tomorrow, fancy that. That's on between 10 and 4. That's raising money there for the charity Arlo's Adventure. Food wagons, TSG trials bikes will be on display. And of course, that car boot sale. Jerby Transport Museum, open day tomorrow, if you fancy that, 11 till 4, down the north. Their wide range of the island's transport from yesteryear, ranging from buses to cars and trucks, hot drinks and snacks are available. If you want more details, jtmiom.im, okay? That's jtmiom.im.
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4: Good afternoon, it is 2 o'clock. How are you doing out there? Out in the sun? Get a hat on, I am. Not in the studio, obviously. Dry and bright today with sunny spells, a light to moderate west to southwest wind. Temperature's 19, sunset's 9.18. Spells of sunshine tomorrow, but cloud will increase as the afternoon goes on. Highs of 20, bit of rain tomorrow night.
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4: And a very good afternoon to you. We are playing lots of music with a lot of sport coming in as well. There's the football started in the UK and Scotland already. That's scary, isn't it? Where's summer gone, eh? Kicking off with a bit of NXS, we'll also have some Disco Bambino, Nile Rodgers, some Stereophonics and Sade, all in the next 10 minutes.

Disco Bambino, Nile Rodgers, Sophie Ellis-Bextor, distinctive style of dancing without you before that NXS Suicide Blonde. How are you doing? How is your Saturday so far? Don't adjust your chair. It's me, Chris, in the chair till 5 this afternoon, 2:08. Looking at the football end, Manchester City still playing against Inter Milan in a club friendly. There's 1-1 in that one. And Man United just kicked off in the Strawberry Arena there against Atletico Madrid, and Atletico just scored. It's 1-0. We'll keep an eye on everything going on there as much as we can. And anyway, we'll try and get you as much information on sport, but it's all about music. It is. We love the old music, don't we, right? We have got coming up, we've got coming up, we've got Stereophonics, Depeche Mode, Jesse Ware, but a top loader.

thank you very much. Graham sent us a message a little while ago talking about the where he lives there in Suffolk. Yeah, the Wild Farm, Dulwich Heath and Minsmere. Spanning in size, yeah, 210 football pitches. Wow, less than 10 miles from the area. Totally devastated it was, yeah, for the local area's wildlife. So yeah, if you are out and about today, take it easy. I know we are scheduled to have a possibility of a wee bit of rain coming up, but hey, it's very, very dry underfoot. Max Radio from the Isle of Man, 12 and a half past two. Hope you are all okay. Let's have this from the album Memento Mori. Good album too. Depeche Mode, then Go Back and

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Charles and Eddie there, big number one from the 90s. And Would I Lie to You? There we are, New Religion, Baby Rex, and a bit of Faithless in there too. Manchester United is still playing against Atletico Madrid. Friendly there. It's 1-0 still to Atletico Madrid. And it finished 1-1 between Man City and Inter Milan.

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debut singles go. Pretty good. Blur, There's No Other Way. Before that, a little bit of Barry White. Lovely. See, it's music. That's what we're doing this afternoon. Lots of music, bit of sport chucked in as well. We'll get an update from the Commonwealth Games in an hour or so from Rob and the team. And we'll keep an eye on what's going on in the football. Scottish League One, Scottish League Two, the Championship, English League Cup, Scottish Premiership, all kicking off. A little bit earlier on, Man City drew with Inter Milan 1-1. Man United currently playing in a friendly match against Atletico Madrid. It's currently Atletico Madrid 1-0 up. Love this OMI from a couple of years ago. Then Soul Asylum.

Soul Asylum, Runaway Train on Manx Radio. How are you doing out there this afternoon? Right, oh, just got an update on that Man City game. The Man City Inter Milan game finished 1-1, but Man City lost 3-1 on penalties. There you go. Never let it be said, we don't keep you up to date with stuff. 8 and a bit minutes away from 3, full Isle of Man weather check coming up for you. Back to the 80s we go. Culture Club.

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6: 3 o'clock, good afternoon. Dry, bright, sunny spells. Lows of about 19. Sunset time, 18. Spells of sunshine tomorrow morning. Bit of cloud in the afternoon. Light and variable winds. Sun up at 5:32. Top temperatures 20. Rain into Monday.
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6: And a very good afternoon. Welcome to Saturday Live with me, Chris, in the chair for Rhiannon this week. 1 week only, because nobody else is available. Just pick a name out of the hat. There he is. He'll do it. Not a problem. All right, coming up, we'll keep an eye on all the football happening in the UK. Lots of music coming up. Shaman, Eternal, Sia, Shaka Khan, Snoop Dogg.

8:03. Good afternoon. Saturday Live with me, Chris, in the chair till 5 tonight. What have we got coming up at 5 o'clock? Well, I can tell you, Chrissy DeHaven here with a special Saturday Live Lounge from 7 till 5 until 7 even. And at 7 o'clock, the Indie Set List with Simon Quine, 90s playlist with Nicola Holt from 8. And at Saturday 4 for Liz and Mark B, that is from 10 o'clock this evening. In the football over in the UK, Tranmere have taken an early lead against Rochdale in the prelim round of the English League Cup. No goals as of yet in the Scottish Championship or the Scottish Premiership, where Falkirk entertained St Mirren. That's still 0-0. Scottish League 1, East Kilbride won up against Queen of the South, and there's no other goals there. And Manchester United still 0-1. So it's still Manchester United 0, Atletico Madrid 1. And Cardiff City, they've kicked off 7 minutes ago against Roma, AFC Roma. It's 1-0 to Cardiff.

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26 minutes past three. Good afternoon. It is Manx Radio from the Isle of Man. Let's get back to our football across the water. Tranmere against Rochdale in the English League Cup. Prelim round on that one already. It's 1-1. The Tranmere took the early lead, but Rochdale have replied 1-1. Falkirk nil, St Mirren 1. That's in the Scottish Premiership. In the Scottish Championship, Raith Rovers 1 up against Stenhouse Muir. East Kilbride in League 2, in League 1 in Scotland, 2-0 up against Queen of the South. And Montrose nil, Hamilton Academicals 2. In Scottish League 2, Annan Athletic 1 up against the Spartans. Forfar Athletic 1 up against their Kilty Hearts. And Stirling Albion 1 up against Dumbarton. It is playing there 70 minutes now. Manchester United against Atletico Madrid. It's 1-1 in that game. And Cardiff City, they've kicked off against Roma. That game is Cardiff 1, Roma 0.

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1: Show is hot out here. 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

love it. Love playing stuff like that you don't hear. For HD Year 2000, Mary Mary, Shackles, open brackets, Praise You on Manx Radio. Lady Gaga before that, Agra Kadabra. How you doing out there for your Saturday afternoon? Climbing over a little bit. Manannan's just left. Manannan heading over there to Liverpool. She's just left about 10 or 15 minutes or go. Oasis, Backstreet Boys, bit of Yazoo coming up. Oh, yeah. Now, we're not playing... We're playing Only You. Brilliant. Samba first, though. Like this. Something on the B-list called My Body Isn't Ready.

Hindu Times from Oasis, and before that, Somber, spell S-O-M-B-R, My Body Isn't Ready. Don't forget the Monday to Thursday show, the one I normally do on the evenings, 7 till 9. It's all called Greatest Hits with our friends Nicola Bowker. And we play a competition called Double Gold, where it's 2 years and a load of songs, lots of music, lots of clues and lots of memories from those years. Okay, we start way back, we go back to 1960, so every genre is covered, 1960 all the way through to 2010. And at the end of the week, you could win yourself a £30 prize with our friends at the Ocean Views.

0: July 10 will narrowly avoid running into a fourth day, so we couldn't squeeze it all into one roundup programme. This week we cover the wind farm, climate change progress and the Chief Constable's report. There's also the mystery case of when is Council of Ministers' collective responsibility not Council of Ministers' collective responsibility. We hear about a good bit of politicking which will help those in most need of government support. That's Perspective tomorrow at 12 on Manx Radio with me, Phil Gorn. Election fever has finally hit Tynwald in its last sitting with several much anticipated reports being discussed. It's now over to you to decide if you want tried and tested or new and fresh.
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8: 4 o'clock, good evening. Dry and bright today. Lighter moderate west to southwest winds. Tops of 19. Sunset time is 9:18. Spells of sunshine tomorrow morning with the sun up at 5:32. Cloud increasing as the afternoon goes on. A bit of rain coming in on Monday. Highs tomorrow, though, 20.
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8: And a very good afternoon to you. Into the final hour of the show. Chris sitting in for Rhiann Evans this week. Hope you're doing all right out there. It's sports and music all the way till 5 o'clock this afternoon. Coming up in a few minutes, Simply Red, Eric Carmen, a bit of George Harrison, Pussycat Dolls and a classic from Sale.

Eric Carmen, Hungry Eyes, kicking off Simply Red. Brilliant. From the album Stars, Something Got Me Started. Tell you about the friendlies that were happening a bit earlier on. And Manchester United were one down against Atletico Madrid, but he came back to win 2-1 in that one. Man City drew 1-1 with Inter Milan full-time. Inter won 3-1 on pens. Cardiff a 3-0 up against Roma. That's currently playing. And Chelsea 1, Tottenham Hotspur 2 was the result from earlier on in the Sydney Super Cup. In the Scottish Premiership, second half, Falkirk 0, St Mirren 1. English League Cup, the prelim round there, Tranmere Rovers were 1 up against Rochdale. Rochdale have equalised. Scottish Championship, Ayr United 1 up against Arbroath. Livingston 1 up against Queen's Park. And Raith Rovers, Stenhouse Mirren 1-1. All the other games are 0-0. East Kilbride 3-1 up against Queen of the South in Scottish League 1. Montrose 0, Hamilton Academical 2 is the latest. All the other games, as I said, are 0-0. Scottish League 2, Annan 2 up against the Spartans. Clyde 3-1 up against Stranraer. Edinburgh City 0, Elgin 3. 4-4-1, Kelty Hearts 0. And Stirling Albion 1-0 up against Dumbarton. We'll keep you up to date with anything else and hoping to get back in touch with Rob Pritchard. Of course, he is at the Commonwealth Games in Glasgow. It's penultimate day as well.

Just coming up 4:15. Good afternoon. It is Manx Radio from the Isle of Man. 5 o'clock this evening, standing by, Chrissy De Haven with the Saturday Live Lounge in the set list from 7. That, of course, is with Simon Quine. The 90s playlist with Nicol Holt. That's from 8 o'clock this evening. And the Saturday Floor Fillers getting you ready to go out for a Saturday night is Mark Burrows from 10 o'clock.

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There they are. Big sideburns from Memory, Supergrass and All Right. And coming up in a minute, we're a Rainbow, but a Kylie knocking in there as well. All on Manx Radio. Can tell you in that game in the English League Cup, the prelim round, Tranmere. A lot of Tranmere fans, I know that, in the Isle. They are now 2-1 up against Rochdale. They are. Falkirk 1, St Mirren 1 in the Scottish Prem.

0: The countdown to the next Isle of Man general election is officially on. 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

0: Jamie Webster is coming to the Villa Arena on Friday the 25th of September. 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

David Gray, back to the year, well, 2000. How incredible is that? Is that long ago that that was out? White Ladder was the big album, wasn't it? How you doing out there this afternoon? Chris in the chair, Saturday Live, for the next 10 or 15 minutes. Falkirk nil, St Mirren 2 in the Scottish Prem now, and Tranmere Rovers against Rochdale. English League Cup prelim, that's now 2-2.

Average wide band, let's go round again. In the Scottish Championship, United have beaten Arbroath by 2-0. Still 2-2 in the English League Cup, the prelim round there of the English League Cup. The Milk Cup, is that what the Milk Cup used to be called? Or just a League Cup to you and me. 2-2 it is between Tranmere and Rochdale, and Falkirk 0, St Mirren 2 in the Scottish Premiership. Here's Sienna Spiro, like this, Great Expectation. In my-

Sienna Spiro and Great Expectations. Lovely stuff, that. Just about it for me then for a Saturday afternoon. Thank you very much for your company. Play some great tunes, haven't we? I will be back on Monday evening from 7 o'clock with Greatest Hits Live with our friends at Nicola Bowker. Stand by. Coming up next, Chrissy DeHaven is ready and waiting for you. Lou Reed and Pixie Lott is going to play us out. Have a great rest of your weekend. See you Monday. Ta-da.

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0: thank you very much to Chris Kinley for sitting in this afternoon on the Saturday Live programme. Coming up, a special live lounge. We're going to be talking a lot about our dear friend Anna Goldsmith, playing some music by her, playing some music by some of her favourite artists, hearing from you as well. But first, we're going to have all the latest news from Darren Timpson. If you want to get in touch today, 07624 166 177. We're on DAB online, on smart devices and FM from Douglas in the Isle of Man. 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
1: Pastor Mai, I'm Darren Timpson, and here are the stories that have been making the headlines in the Isle of Man today. The RNLI has told Manx Radio it's paused all volunteer exercise and assessment activity at Douglas Lifeboat Station. For an initial period of approximately 2 weeks, the suspension is said to be a precautionary, safety-led step which follows a review of training progress. Douglas Council says Green Flag status is something to be proud of after it received 10 awards for a number of its areas across the capital. Chair of the Regeneration and Community Committee, Natalie Byron-Tier, says the status is an acknowledgement that the parks are way above standard. The award was given to Hillary Park, the Cemetery, Douglas Head, Summerhill Glen and Nobles Park, amongst others. Solar panels have been given the green light to be installed on the roof of the National Sports Centre. Plans submitted by Manx Utilities sees 1,200 panels approved for the main building of the Douglas site. And three sixth form students have flown to Houston to take part in the annual United Space School. Each year, children from more than 20 countries across the globe gather in Texas for 2 weeks with the goal of planning a crewed mission to Mars. That's a look at some of today's main headlines. For the very latest, you can follow Manx Radio on social media or go to manxradio.com.
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0: Sunny intervals this evening, moderate fresh to southwest winds and temperatures overnight of 10. And then tomorrow morning, dry with sunny spells, but cloud in the afternoon with some patchy light rain in the evening and overnight. Temperatures rising to 19. And Monday, a little rain, but temperatures of 19 again.
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definite favourite of our Anna Goldsmith's, Fleetwood Mac and Rihanna. And I was lucky to sing that with her on a number of occasions. So I'm going to need your help today, guys. I'm not going to lie. I am here live. And yes, I'm going to be paying tribute to one of my dear friends. The thing about Anna, by the way, if you didn't know her, and I tell you what, by the end of this programme, you will know her. And I promise your life will be richer for knowing our Anna Goldsmith. One of the best things about Anna, which I'm holding on to for the next 2 hours, she was hilarious. And I found some photos with thanks to Martin Critchley and found some others on my hard drive as well recently of us in the past. Almost all of them, she is laughing uproariously. And if you knew Anna Goldsmith, what a laugh. That's all I'm going to say. She had the most wonderful and filthy and glorious laugh. So I'm going to try and keep things as happy as they possibly can be, because, of course, it was, I mean, shocking and incredibly heartbreaking news about her passing last weekend. I was so shocked. I did not know that Anna was unwell, but it was a very short illness, and I'm desperately sad I didn't get to see her, as many of you are as well. But you know what this week has done? It's reminded us of what an extraordinary human being Anna Goldsmith was, and always will be, because the wonderful thing about someone who's involved in the arts is that, of course, we have their art forever. So we're going to play a number of songs by Anna. We're going to play some collaborative songs that she worked on over the years. We're going to hear from people that she worked with and that loved her. I've got loads of messages in from you all. I'm not going to be able to get to them all. I'm so sorry. But if I do have time at the end of today's programme, I'll try and record as many of them as I can and try and include them in a podcast, which I'll be posting at the end of the programme as well. But before we go, I just want to give a bit of background, and Anna, in just a moment, but I want to make sure that I give a huge shout out to her family and friends. A special love going out to James and Angela and Brian and Robbie and all of her sisters and everyone that was close to Anna Goldsmith. It was just, yeah, as I said, it's been quite the week, let's put it that way. But my goodness, what lives she has touched over her far too short time. So in case you didn't know her, I found a biog of hers, which was posted on a BBC page, because Anna was very, very good at her musical talent and did get not far enough, I have to say. I really wish we'd been able to help her get even further on the international kind of circuit as such, but she was very well respected as a musician, but in so many different styles. So she was actually classically trained from an early age in piano and voice. She first performed on stage, says this biog, when she was 5 years old. I can just imagine tiny little Anna now going out there. She would have been a bag of nerves, because she always was, but then she'll have opened her mouth and, oh my goodness, that voice that will have come out. We'll be hearing her voice over the course of the next couple of hours. She apparently spent her teenage years performing arias, taking part in operatic competitions and dedicating herself to the development of her vocal range. I know she worked very closely with Eleanor Shimon as well. And then she started to write and produce her own music and started gigging on the kind of pop circuit as such. And like I said, her voice, oh my goodness, it was a kind of voice that any singer would be so jealous of. She somehow managed to go from that sort of operatic voice that she worked on very hard to this sultry and soulful and pop and edgy rock voice whenever she needed it as well. Her songs also were fantastic. She could write a pop song. She could write an indie tune. She could do late night jazz numbers. She could do the lot. She really could. She was extraordinarily talented, and it led to her opening for huge acts like Katie Melua, like Robin Gibb off of the Bee Gees, all sorts of fabulous stuff that she did in her time. And I know a lot of you got to see her live and were blown away by her. But it wasn't just about her music, because the number of messages I've had in from people who worked with her or who just met her or got to know her through her music or knew her through her family and her friends. My goodness, she had the most positive impact on everybody that she met. And I'm very, very grateful to have known her in the time that I did. So hopefully you'll get to know her a little bit better over the course of the next couple of hours. I'm going to play a little clip from one of our first contributors in a moment, Paul Salisbury, otherwise known as Pabs, sometimes known as Pablo, originally from the band Gratis 3, then now Postwar Stories.
Anna had been back in the studio recording music with some of the post-war stories guys, some music of her own, but also contributing on some new tracks. So what I'm going to do for you now, I normally play a new song that I've heard over the course of the sort of past few weeks or something. I was going to play C-Mat at this point because I know that Anna was a fan of C-Mat. But what I'm actually going to do is you're going to hear a bit of Anna's voice on this song, because this is unreleased material from post-war stories. It's fabulous, this. This is called Say Nothing, and listen out for that vocal of Anna's coming in. You'll hear Pab singing as well. And big shout out as well, of course, to Martin and to Ben too. And many thanks to Martin for sending this over. And then after this, you'll hear Paul talking about Anna, and it is a wonderful piece because it kind of gives a really good insight into how Anna started in for want of a better world, I suppose, the indie pop world. So just do listen out to this. But in the meantime, this is brand new and exclusive here on Manx Radio with thanks to Post War Stories. This is Say Nothing.

0: we first meet Anna. I used to work at Manx Airlines, and Anna Goldsmith, we both worked at the purchasing department, and I met Anna there. Over some time, our paths would cross, and after a while, we both sort of realized we were music fans and into similar interests, similar bands. I got to learn a little bit about the work that she did for the Guild at the time. She was always rehearsing, practicing, and having various sorts of vocal coaching and lessons. And at the time, I was making music with Ben and the guys from Gratis 3 at the time. At some point, I started running some acoustic singer-songwriter sessions at the Traff, and I was keen to hear some of her own music that she'd been telling me about. I remember being a little against the idea at first. I can't quite remember how long it took now, but it took a couple of months, but the payoff was instant. She played a short set with some of her own songs and a Sarah McLachlan cover, and it went down really well. She was great, really, really good. And she was a fixture in the scene around pretty much any time after that. After playing a few more shows and slots, I suggested that she meet up with Dave at Dam. And at some point, maybe not too long after that, she started talking to Dave, and they were talking about getting an album started. And she was starting to put her own songs and was talking about putting her own band together. She really enjoyed writing with other people. I know that she really enjoyed working with Rob at the time. She really liked the idea of bouncing ideas off people. And she worked with a lot more folk at the time as well. She worked with Christy and Dave in various projects. Simon and the crew from Truman Falls, across various lineups over various sort of times. Just a few to mention. I mentioned before about how Anna really loved to write with other people. She'd always go hard on a project, with full of gusto. Sometimes she'd do a take that she wasn't really happy with. We'd laugh sometimes and we'd call her One Take Drake. But she'd go back and critique it pretty hard. But she'd be very thoughtful about possible other options, phrasings on a track, or even just the phrasing on a single word on one line. Thoughtful, caring, passionate. Just hearing those words out loud really makes me think that those are the words that I'd always use to describe Anna in her musical sense. And thinking back about that now, that's how I'll always remember her in life.
1: Oh, Pabs, thank you for that. Paul Salisbury from Post-War Stories. And before that, you heard brand new music from Post-War Stories featuring Anna Goldsmith. I think it's about time we heard Anna's extraordinary voice, clear as a bell, on one of those tracks that we worked on at Dam Productions on her album Let It Rain. This gives you a really good idea of how she was able to switch from operatic style to soul to pop, the lot. This is the brilliant Older Than My Years.

so good. I remember her recording that. Just gorgeous stuff. Anna Goldsmith, older than my years. After this one from Black Pumas, which I also think Anna would enjoy, we're going to hear a tribute from Rachel Goldsmith, Anna's cousin.

0: black pumas and colours here on Manx Radio. If you've just tuned in, over the course of the next sort of 90 minutes or so, we are paying tribute to our friend Anna Goldsmith, an extraordinary talent taken far too soon. So we're playing songs by Anna, songs that she collaborated on with other people. We're going to hear in just a moment a never-before-played-out rehearsal with Anna and Christine Goldsmith and yours truly. We're also going to hear a little bit later from some other people who've sent in some lovely audio tributes, including Davy Knowles, who she also worked with in the very, very, very, very early days of Davy Knowles' career, in fact. But some fabulous tributes have been sent in. I wanted to read this one out because, although obviously, you know, for here on radio, people will mostly know Anna for her music because it's fabulous and we play it quite a lot already here on the station and have done in the past. She was known for so many other things as well, and she was really very well accomplished in her career too. And I must thank Kirsty for sending this message in. Kirsty sent in this message to say, Anna was a well-loved colleague and friend in the Cabinet Office, where she'd worked most latterly as Head of Policy Development. A public servant for more than 20 years, having worked in the Department of Infrastructure, spending time at Ellerslie and as the officer responsible for the island's footpaths. During her time with the Cabinet Office, she was responsible for many successes, including the all-encompassing Year of Our Island in 2018, which was celebrated with the Award for Public Sector Achievement of the Year in the Awards for Excellence. Of course it was. Anna never did anything by half. More recently, says Kirsty, Anna worked with the Housing and Communities Board on delivering their priorities. One standout item being the homelessness strategy. Nobody needs sleep rough on the Isle of Man now due to the work that Anna led to implement the strategy. She was key in the success of many other areas, such as the first holiday activity and food scheme and the cost of living response in 2023, which included the establishment of warm spaces in the community. She was a supportive colleague, ready to help or advise anyone, was calm, gentle and kind, and role-modelled the values of public service. Working at the centre of Cabinet Office is not for the faint-hearted, being fast-paced with shifting priorities, but Anna took everything in her stride. Our thoughts, say Kirsty, are with Robbie, James and her beloved family and friends. She will be missed. Well, that just about sums her up wonderfully as well outside of her music. She gave so much to so many people and just had a heart of gold, as I'm sure you can hear from that. Big thanks as well to cousin Rachel, who messaged in to say, I think it's safe to say that everyone in the family is so proud of Anna and her immense musical talent. She would often sing and play at family occasions, from happy events like weddings and birthdays to being brave enough to sing at the funerals of our grandparents, bringing light, emotion, poise and grace, and that beautiful voice. I watched her gig many times, but as an extended family, we all gathered with her close friends and with immense pride to watch her perform her own amazing songs at her album launch at Peel Centenary Centre in 2008. I was there, it was brilliant. She was so gifted, says Rachel. I don't think she ever fully realised how talented she was, and that's what made her even more special. Anna's music will be her legacy to a lot of people, but more importantly, she was a fantastic human being, full of warmth, kindness, humour, loyalty, generosity and so much fun. Rest easy now, my lovely, lovely cuz. We all love you so much. Thank you for that, Rachel, and much love to you and all the family. We mentioned that gig at the Centenary Centre. Another person that was there was the fabulous Christine Collister. Christine Collister and Anna and myself used to gig quite a lot together. We had a little trio that we used to go out and do bits and bobs with, and we sang on stage with Anna on that night as well. And Christine has sent in this lovely tribute.
1: It's really hard to know what to say, but Anna's passing at such a young age is a huge shock to us all. It's been a long time since we worked together, but I remember we laughed a lot, and I loved the harmonies we created alongside Christy DeHaven. We did some great, really magical shows. Her voice had a rare, distinctive emotional quality, and she was a wonderful singer and a real joy to work with. She will be very sadly missed.
0: Well, I'm going to let you into a little secret here. Thank you to Christine Collister for that. It reminded me that the three of us did a gig in my living room some years back, and we broadcast it live online. It was 14 years ago. It was called Live from the Living Room. And We found a rehearsal for one of the songs that we did on that night. I can only apologise for me at the start. I didn't have time to edit it. So, but you know what? It just shows you it was a rehearsal. This is Stone Roses' Waterfall as Some by Anna Goldsmith, myself and Christine Collister.
2: Yeah, OK. Oh, hang on, I can't see my lyrics. OK. 2, 3, 4...

Oh, that just brought back such lovely memories. Anna Goldsmith with Christine Collister and myself playing appalling guitar, I can only apologise, on a rehearsal, thankfully, of us having a go at Stone Roses Waterfall. I hope that brought you a little bit of joy. As Paul Salisbury, Pabs was saying earlier, one of the other things that Anna did was she collaborated with a number of different musicians, and on numerous occasions she sang at gigs and also recorded

0: Truman Falls and Oberon, featuring the vocals of Anna Goldsmith.
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the brilliant Marvin Gaye, What's Going On Here on Manx Radio. Christy with you through till 7pm. Thinking of paying tribute to sending love to our own Anna Goldsmith. Actually, sending love right now to Anna's fiancé, James, and son, Robbie, and Jacob, who are sat on Portmore at the moment with barbecues, paddle boards, and speakers, finding time to smile and think of their Manx goddess, Eireann Anna. Beautiful Anna. In fact, in our messages over the past few days, James has referenced to me the incredible care Anna experienced from the nursing and palliative teams at Clatterbridge and here at Hospice Isle of Man as well. He described the nurses rather brilliantly as crazy, awesome, lovely, spectacular human beings. James, I concur wholeheartedly, and grateful thanks to them for helping Anna in her final days. Much, much love to all of you there for doing the job you do in incredibly difficult circumstances. Some more tributes that came in over the past few days. Bridge Carter called it heartbreaking news, saying Anna was so young, incredibly talented, and above all, a wonderful human being. Hear, hear. Bridge said, I was privileged to be a part of her singing at the end of the late Honourable Noel Kringle's poem about the Manx volunteers of the First and Second World Wars. Her beautiful voice touched so many hearts and helped raise so much for Help for Heroes and the Manx Military Museum. She leaves behind a legacy of music, kindness and memories. My thoughts, says Bridge, are with her family, friends and everyone whose lives she touched. Mandy Griffin, a fantastic singer in her own right and singing teacher as well, described it as such sad, sad news, sending love to her family and friends and remembering a truly beautiful human with a stunning talent. And Maggie says, this is so difficult to hear. Many of us worked with Anna for years at the DOI. She was a complete breath of fresh air in an occasionally stuffy environment. Maggie says, she travelled with her own little cloud of joy. Maggie, I love that. And you are so right. Well, let's hear Anna's voice again. This is from her debut album, Let It Rain, a wonderful record. This is Tenfold, which I should say she wrote with Rob Cross.

0: The Beatles and Come Together, very appropriate for Anna. Before that, it was Anna Goldsmith and Tenfold from her album Let It Rain. If you've never listened to it, I urge you to get a copy. It is a wonderful thing. John J.H. Qualtrough, a Manxman currently living in Cheltenham, says Anna was a very accomplished singer of classical music early in her career. I had the great pleasure to sing duets with her in the Guild. A most lovely voice with a personality to match. A sad loss indeed. Judith Christian similarly says, I loved accompanying Anna. One of the last times we performed together was for the now Duke and Duchess of Edinburgh at Government House. Anna was a joy to make music with, such a talent and beautiful soul through and through. R.I.P. dearest girl. We'll have more tributes, more music and more chat coming up after six.
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0: Dry with sunny intervals this evening, moderate west-southwest winds and temperatures overnight of 10. Continuing dry with sunny spells tomorrow, but there will be some patchy light rain in the evening, light winds and temperatures of 19. And then Monday, a little rain, moderate winds and temperatures of 19 again.
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That is Let It Rain, the title track of Anna's album, and a fabulous singer is as well. I've just had a lovely message in, first from Anna's nephew, Joel, who's saying all the family listening to the show in the garden, and then this message saying, hi, Christy, Mum, Dad, Natalie, Lisa, Hayley, Martin, Dave, Joel, Darcy, Summer, Nancy and Nell the dog are all sat in the garden listening to the show and remembering our beautiful Anna with a few glasses of fizz. Just how Anna would like it. I think she would as well. Anna was the life and soul of our party, says Hayley. Not the same without her here. We're extremely proud of our Anna. We all are, aren't we? I mean, what a woman. What a woman. Lots of messages coming in for her. Sarah says, farewell to my beautiful, kind, funny, amazing friend, Anna. She truly was the best of us. I'm so privileged and honoured to call her my friend. We shared so many special moments, like sound baths, lying in Laxey Glen in the sunshine, listening to the birds in the trees, lunchtimes, putting the world to rights, locally and further afield, sharing laughter and love and our passion for music. Beautiful memories I shall treasure forever. Anna loved nature and life and was so in tune with and so present in the world around her. She says, as Sarah goes on to say, I cannot put into words how much I will miss Anna. Our island is a smaller place without her. She's in the arms of the angels, my beautiful friend. Well, on that lyrical note, Sarah, a little bit later, we will be hearing Anna's version of the Sarah McLachlan song that lyric is from, Angels. But I'll save that till later because it will make us all cry. So we'll do that a little bit later on, OK? We've got to get through the next hour or so first. But some lovely messages. Thank you so much for texting in. It's really helping me get through as well. Let me see, where's that other one that just came in as well? Messaging from Bob, it is. Bob Hamilton, thank you for messaging in, saying, blown away by the tribute to the wonderful Anna Goldsmith. I've been in tears listening to it. I only found out about her passing in the last 48 hours. I only heard her singing once at the Villa Marina, but it was as the warm-up act for Katie Mellower a few years ago. What a marvellous voice and performance. My wife and I thought that Katie was going to have to go some to be better than Anna. We were incredibly impressed. I know, and to be fair, we're going to hear a little bit more of that later, Bob. Because as I said, we are going to hear one of her performances from the Katie Mellower gig, in fact, of Angel. And Lenny Conroy is going to talk a little bit about it as well. He's the man that booked Katie and booked Anna. Bob says, it's a marvellous summary of Anna's many qualities to which we are still listening. It's clear she's an exceptional talent. I believe should have gone much farther if only she'd been recognised by those in the know. You're absolutely right, Bob. And I tell you what, it wasn't for want of trying. We did so much with Anna. One of my favourite memories of Anna, actually, was that she went to the Malta Song Festival. This is where Malta chooses their song for Eurovision. I can't even quite remember how we managed to get Anna in that position, but we did. And myself and Dave Armstrong went over to Malta with her. It was so much fun as a trip, because if you're listening earlier, you'll have heard me talk about the fact that one of the best things about Anna was that she was utterly hilarious. That is my favourite memory of her. As much as all the music was great fun, singing with her was one of the best things in the world, but the laughter was endless with Anna. And as mentioned earlier as well, her laugh was extraordinary and filthy and wonderful. So we laughed a lot on that trip. But watching her get up in front of this room of people she'd never met before for the Malta Song Festival, singing and playing in front of the judges, she absolutely smashed it, even though she was incredibly nervous. And she walked away with the Air Malta Award for her performance. And before we went over to do that as well, another lovely memory, let you into a little secret. She was dressed by Nina Wakeman for that performance. Oh, yeah, Rick Wakeman's wife, naughty Nina. She was a fashion consultant. And so we approached Nina and said, you see this gorgeous being? Would you dress her for a very important concert? And Nina did. And she did look utterly gorgeous. She always did, to be honest. She looked gorgeous in a pair of jeans and walking boots, that girl. But she looked especially gorgeous at the Malta Festival. There is a video, actually, a little video online. If you search it, you'll find a little video of us travelling around there.
I'm going to take a break briefly from talking about Anna and playing Anna's music and tributes to Anna, because it has been a bit of a week, hasn't it? Because we also learned of the death of Glenn Hansard earlier this week. He had a bike accident, I believe it was. And I know that Anna was also a fan of Once, the film. Several people have messaged me and said, can we also play some Glenn Hansard on the Live Lounge this evening? So I'm going to play that song from Once because it is just so beautiful. Glenn Hansard and Marketa Irglova, and this is Falling Slowly.

Excellent new tune from Django Django, that's Cameos. Before that, Glenn Hansard and Falling Slowly with Marketa Irglova. Oh, hello, fast am I, to the lovely Diana, who's writing in from a very hot and sunny California, thinking of Anna, remembering with a smile our lovely visits during my trips to the Isle of Man. She was such a gorgeous soul and light in this world. I'm so thankful to have known her, her incredible kindness and depth of heart and gentle spirit and humour. What a beautiful and perfect way to describe her. Diana says she truly was one of the dearest, brightest souls I've ever had the honour to know. Life in this world is so much richer for her having blessed it not only with the beauty of her voice but the golden glow of her giving heart as well. So true. I'm going to hear a lovely tribute from one of her colleagues, Jenny, shortly as well on that note. But I'm now going to play you Anna Goldsmith's version of fellow Manxies, the Bee Gees' song Night Fever. You might have seen that I posted the video of this on our Facebook page earlier this week. So many people involved in that video, and if some of you listening were there, you remember the midges. We filmed it on beaches. I can't remember. Was it Kurt Michael Beach? If you're listening and you remember, please remind me. I've got the most appalling memory. But it was just a gorgeous evening. And we set up a fire on the beach there. Whole host of people were there that were friends of Anna's and family of Anna's as well. And we filmed the video for Night Fever. We then managed, or at least Anna managed, to do a fabulous performance of the same song with an orchestra in the Villa Marina Royal Hall for TTXGP. I've been desperately trying to find a copy of that performance. I've not been able to, unfortunately. But this is the studio version of Anna Goldsmith's Night Fever. And on the back of this, we'll hear a tribute from fellow musician Davy Knowles.

0: feel it.
1: I first met Anna back when Backdoor Slam was recording our first album with Christy D and Dave Armstrong at Running Media. And Anna, I believe, was working on her first album with them at the same time. And it just felt like a lovely family, you know? We were in and out of that house, that recording studio, all the time. And we were just in awe of her talent. She was recording, I think it became Let It Rain, that album of hers, which I still have. I still put on. Just an amazing piece of work. And we, like I say, we were just in awe of her talent. She had the most pitch-perfect, emotive voice, and her piano playing was so beautiful as well. It was just such a privilege to get to listen to her, and it was an honor to share the stage with her a few times too. This is just such sad, tragic news, and I send my love out to her family and friends, and thank our lucky stars that we had her. Just an amazing talent, and yeah, very sad news.
2: Many thanks to Davey Knowles. What wonderful memories indeed. Now, this is a very special song. This is Davey Knowles, and it has been Commonwealth Games this past week. Well, this was written for the Commonwealth Youth Games. This is Reach Higher, featuring Anna Goldsmith and Christine Collister on backing vocals.

0: and the anthem creator for the 2011 Commonwealth Youth Games. And a lovely tribute from him as well to Anna, who was featured on backing vocals there, along with, again, Christine Collister. Yeah, lots of collaborations on the go there on the island. Quick mention now, this is a lovely email that came in from Jenny, who says that I had the complete delight of working with Anna at the Cabinet Office for a number of years. Her care for others and love for our island shone through in every project she was delivering. I was so proud and inspired to be working with her. And she just wants to go on to mention one of the projects that she worked on with Anna that she says she absolutely poured all her energy, time and love into. This was the Year of Our Island 2018 project, which Jenny worked on with Anna and Pam as well. She says, Anna's knowledge and passion for our island took centre stage, from celebrating our dark skies, where Anna put the reclined benches at our dark stars sites. I didn't even know she'd done that. That's amazing. To celebrating our seas and shores, which saw the largest community beach clean take place, to the creation of the Year of Our Island Garden in St John's, a truly beautiful place that Anna and the team created. The year was full of wonderful and crazy times. Yeah, Jenny and Anna used to pop up to Manx Radio on a regular basis to give updates on how they were doing. And Jenny describes Anna on air as being professional, so brilliant at sharing her passion and engaging others, whereas I, says Jenny, was scared and probably rambling. Don't worry, you were brilliant. Jenny goes on to say that Anna's warmth and wonderful ability to engage with people led to colleagues from across government and community groups getting involved. And to round the year off, Anna led the plans for the closing celebration, the Festival of Light, and then took to the stage at the villa to collect the award for excellence for the project. Jenny says Anna worked hard every day to make a difference for others. She's left our island a better place. We will miss her beyond words. Jenny, thank you so much for that. So the next time you go and sit on one of the reclined benches at the Dark Stars site, you can think of our Anna.
1: July 10 will narrowly avoid running into a fourth day, so we couldn't squeeze it all into one roundup programme. This week we cover the wind farm, climate change progress and the Chief Constable's report. There's also the mystery case of when is Council of Ministers' collective responsibility not Council of Ministers' collective responsibility. We hear about a good bit of politicking which will help those in most need of government support. That's Perspective tomorrow at 12 on Manx Radio with me, Phil Gorn. Election fever has finally hit Tynwald in its last sitting, with several much anticipated reports being discussed. It's now over to you to decide if you want tried and tested or new and fresh.
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Stevie Wonder, another song that Anna used to cover when we were going out and around sweaty tiny pubs around the Isle of Man, especially during the Blues Festival when it was in Laxey. Lovely memories, fabulous memories of that, raucous little gigs. And that was one that we thoroughly enjoyed playing together with Dave on bass and Rob on guitar. It was great fun. Do you know, I'm gonna play you something now, which is a beautiful cover. Before, and do you know what, before I do, I'm going to read another couple of your tributes, because we have had so many tributes in, and I'm so sorry I'm not going to be able to fit them all in, but there's just been the most extraordinary outpouring of love for Anna from every possible area of life. If I don't get your tribute out on air this afternoon, I would do know that we do read each and every one of them. We have read all of them, and I will endeavour to send as many as I can on to her family. This is the lovely one that came in from Chris, who says she met Anna at work many years ago. Says we were drawn together, an unlikely friendship with such an age difference. Took girly lunches together, meeting up on nights out, especially at her gigs. People come into our lives for many reasons, some to just pass through, others to make their mark, and that's what Anna did. Left a big mark on me and my family. I have many pictures as well as recordings of her music, tinkering away on the keys, putting a tune together, laughing whilst having a bit of a jam. We don't need to see them or listen to them to recall who she was, however. Her music could take you up into the clouds on occasion, and obviously with her background in classical training, a talent at the keys, she would be lost within the music so often. It's so true, but as we've been hearing, not just about the music, and in fact Kate Lord Brennan has messaged as well to say that Anna was a wonderful, caring, responsive, soulful and community driven person. Outside her creative

and would play this song as in their own set. Anna heard it, though, absolutely fell in love with it and started performing it herself. And oh, my goodness, she just turned it into something entirely different, but just so moving and so beautiful. This is really quite something. Turn up your speakers to listen to this, or your headphones or whatever. And I'm going to dedicate this one to Katie Lawrence, who is also a very close friend of Anna's and played with her on numerous occasions. And she is also someone that asked to hear "You Slayed All My Monsters."

Lawrence. Something completely different now. I've only got a couple more tunes for you. They're all going to be Anna related. This is something that came out of a project from 2009. A group of musicians, this includes pretty much every musician from the time on this one record. The project was called Trist, which means hope in Manx. It includes the vocals of Mike Reaney, Christine Collister, Simon Ray, Stu Watrett, Katie Lawrence on fiddle, that we just heard there, Chelsea Gowland, Jules on percussion, Kinney on bass, Andy North on whistle, banjo and xylophone. Jack Walter from Penelope Isles was sat in a tree playing guitar on this. Also Rob Cross, Adam Jones, Dan Presley, Kevin Cleeter, Steve Parry, Shaz Cleeter. In the video itself, there's a cameo from Happy Cat, the studio cat. All of this was filmed outdoors, by the way, when I said Jack Walter was in a tree. Not just filmed outdoors, recorded outdoors. Every little bit of this was recorded outdoors for this very special project. You'll be able to find the video online. I'll try and share it somewhere, actually, so you can see it. It also included a choir of lovelies, including our very own Bernie Quayle. It's well worth having a look at the video. It kind of finishes with this fabulous brass eye style graphic at the end of it. But it's a version of John Mayer's song, Waiting on the World to Change. And Anna features very prominently in this as well.

0: Isn't that fun? It's Triste, and it is a version featuring so many Manx musicians of John Mayer's classic Waiting on the World to Change. It does feature, as I mentioned, Jack Walter, who also sent a message in saying, "We love you, Anna. What an inspiration to so many of us growing up on the island." That is almost it for my tribute to the gorgeous Anna Goldsmith. Again, I'm so sorry if I didn't manage to get your mention in. I did get a lovely message in from her fiancé, James, which simply says, "No one sleeps homeless in the Isle of Man tonight because of Anna, but if they choose to sleep outside, they can do on her dark sky benches." Isn't that just utterly gorgeous? It has been mentioned about the Katie Melua gig, and I shared a clip of Anna singing the fabulous Angel. I am going to go out with that. And then we're also going to have one more song from Anna as well, Don't Wait Up. We're going to finish with two. However, just to let you know that the funeral of Anna will be held on the August the 12th, a celebration of Anna's life. It's going to be formal wear, not required. Colour is encouraged. I totally agree with that one. St Ninian's Church is the place, Wednesday the 12th of August, followed by private cremation. It's going to be at 12 noon. We'll post all details for you closer to the date as well. But I'm going to leave you with the words of Lenny Conroy.
1: The lovely Anna Goldsmith and that beautiful smile and voice. I remember when she supported Katie Mellor at the Villa, I think in 2005. Her and Paul Salisbury were the support. And I was running around like a headless chicken as usual. It was a big gig for me, and I was panicking, and I had a lot of self-doubt whether I'd picked the right support. Needless to say, they walked on the stage, and they commanded it for the next 35 minutes. I remember my mum making a point after the show that she thought that the support girl with the angel voice had blown Katie off the stage. Well, that isn't what you're supposed to do, but I think on occasion, I think she was right, and I'm so glad she offered to play. She'll be a huge loss to the Manx music scene. It's been a dreadful week of lost musicians, but I won't ever forget that beautiful smile and gentle soul. Rest in peace, Anna.
2: It's a song by Sarah McLachlan. This is called Angel.

0: Much love to Robbie, James, Jacob, Brian, Angela, Natalie, Lisa, Haley, all her nieces and nephews. Thank you, Anna. We love you.
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7: Spells of sunshine tomorrow morning, cloud increasing during the afternoon, light and variable winds. Maximum temperatures, though, reaching about 20 degrees Celsius. Some patchy rain developing into the evening and overnight. And Monday will be a cloudy day with some rain about from time to time. Maximums of 19.
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7: Good evening then, and welcome to the first indie setlist of August already. 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Simon Kwan with you for the next hour through until 8 o'clock this evening, playing you an hour of the best Indian alternative. We did a special last week to celebrate Sheffield's Tramlines Festival, which took place last weekend, where we looked at a whole raft of bands from the Sheffield area, or Sheffield and surrounding areas, should I say. Played an awful lot from that mid-noughties New Yorkshire scene that was, of course, led by the Arctic Monkeys, really, but also spread outside of Sheffield into Leeds with bands like the Kaiser Chiefs and the Pigeon Detectives. But a free-for-all on the indie set list for the next hour, just plenty of good music to keep you company between now and 8 o'clock. Should say as well, thanks very much to Christy DeHaven for looking after things on the Live Lounge for the last couple of hours, back between 5 and 7 next Saturday, and also back on Home Run from 5 o'clock on Monday evening. And if you want to get in touch with the indie setlist this evening, you can do so in all the usual ways. 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Music coming up before 8 o'clock then. We'll play something from the Smashing Pumpkins, some Stone Roses in there as well, some Block Party coming up too before the end of the programme. But first of all, we'll start off with a request that came in towards the end of the show last week that, well, first of all, I didn't have time to get to. And also, they're not from Sheffield, so it didn't fit the theme of the programme last week, this band coming from Scotland. And it was a request from regular listeners to the programme, Cubby, who asked if we could play some Teenage Fan Club for him. So I thought, well, that's an ideal place to start this week's programme, Cubby. So I hope you're listening this evening. And I thought we'd go back to a Teenage Fan Club song we've not played on the programme for a little while. And this is The Concept.

Teenage Fan Club and the Concept, and that's The Strokes with Last Night. 25 years ago, this week, their debut album, Is This It?, was released, and it became such a big album of that early noughties indie and indeed rock scene coming out of New York City, of course, but went on to have a huge influence on bands in the UK as well, so not just an influence in America, but influence in the UK. And their latest album, Reality Awaits, actually came out a month later than it was supposed to. It only came out last Friday. It was supposed to come out on the 26th of June, but that was delayed. That is now out if you want to have a listen to it. I still haven't got round to having a listen to it, but it is there in the usual places, that latest album from The Strokes. And somebody who's broken a big musical landmark this week, Sam Fender, that duet he's got with Olivia Dean, of the reworking of the track from his third album, People Watching, Rain Me In, breaking the record for the most weeks spent at number one, a record that goes all the way back, or did go all the way back, should I say, to 1953, achieving 19 weeks at number one from February this year up until the present day. Not consecutive weeks, but 19 total weeks at number one. It's just become such a monster, this song, really, taken, of course, as I say, from his album People Watching, reworked by featuring Olivia Dean, but a huge, incredible achievement of what can be achieved by a fairly modest British singer-songwriter. Of course, a hugely talented guy, but doesn't fit that mould of your typical pop star who would go on to have such a huge success. So I thought we'd delve back into the early career of Sam Fender and go back to one of his early EPs, and this is the title track taken from it. This is Dead Boys.

It's Ash and Angel Interceptor. Before that, Sam Fender and Dead Boys. It's the Indie Setlist on Manx Radio. So I'm McQuarrie with you through until 8 o'clock. Nicola Holton between 8 and 10 with the 90s playlist. And Mark Burrows in between 10 and midnight with the Saturday floor fillers to round off your Saturday evening. Here's a band, every time I play them and mention them, I talk about their reunion a couple of years ago and the big festivals they played as well throughout last summer, and still out on the road now and wondering when new music will happen. Well, they've finally spoken about that and said there is some new music potentially on the way, and it will actually could be a full album. I'm talking about the Maccabees, and this from their second album. This is Marks to Prove It.

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The Maccabees and Marks to prove it, and that's a band who are about to be inducted into the Hollywood Walk of Fame with their very own star, along with their Linkin Park and the Ramones. It's the Smashing Pumpkins, and that was one of their big breakthrough singles from the early 90s, taken from the Melancholy and Infinite Sadness album, I think. It's Disarm. It's, what time are we on now? It's 27 minutes after 7 o'clock. We'll take a look at what Nick's got coming up in the 90s playlist in just a few minutes' time. We'll also play a track for a band who are about to reissue their second album in a deluxe 20th anniversary edition, and along with that they've also released a demo version that's never been heard before of their only number one single. We'll play that after this from Okkervil River, and this is Until It Kicks.

Ockerville River and Until It Kicks. I mentioned a few minutes ago then a band who are about to release a 20th anniversary edition of their second album. It really was the album that sort of catapulted them to, well, for a very short period, one of the biggest bands in Britain, spawned the number one single America from that album, the self-titled second record from Razorlight. It sort of became one of those indie landfill records. It was just so of its time from that sort of 2006, 2007 era, with their songs, like I say, America was on there, Before I Fall to Pieces, In the Morning as well, but there was some real real promise on Razorlight's first album there, Up All Night it was called, and I thought that's where we delve back to this week, and this was one of the later singles taken from it. This is Voice.

in Ricky Gervais's, or David Brent, should I say, backing band Foregone Conclusion. He's written loads and loads of things for other people. He's worked in TV, he's worked in film. I think, did he not also do the remake of The Snowman? Was he not responsible for the music in that as well? Really diverse career that Andy Burrows has had, but they have been back together for a couple of years now, sporadically, Razorlight, and now looking forward to celebrating the 20th anniversary of that second album. Before we play you something from the 1990s, let's look what Nick's got coming up after 8 o'clock this evening. She'll have details of live music from OMD, which of course will be over here. Is that tomorrow? I think that's tomorrow evening, isn't it? East 17, Sanetien, Happy Mondays and Baby D. Triple backtracks, three 90s number ones played back to back from a particular year, but can you work out what that year is? And 90s hits from Madonna, George Michael, Prince, Alice DJ and Massive Attack, all coming up on Manx Radio in just under 25 minutes time after 8 o'clock with Nicola Holt on the 90s playlist. And we'll delve back to the 90s now with the Stone Roses, and this is Love Spreads.

The Stone Roses and Love Spreads. Date for your diary for next weekend. It's the Royal Manx Agricultural Show Friday and Saturday, the 7th and 8th of August, all taking place on a Calo farm in Patrick. We will be there with the Purple Touring Team, and we've teamed up with IFGL. 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We'll also have a chance to win with Ellen Vannon Fuels and the Ellen Vannon Friendly Beekeepers Society. 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We will be there across the whole weekend. Come and see the Manx Radio and IFGL teams down there at Nicalo Farm in Patrick. 17 minutes away from 8 o'clock. What have we got left to play? Three more on the indie set list this evening, and we'll start off with Catfish and the Bottlemen.

Catfish and the Bottlemen and Pacifier, and that's Block Party and I Still Remember, and that's pretty much it for the indie set list this week. A free-for-all just covered all bases from indie and alternative. 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Nicola Holt's up next with the 90s playlist, 2 hours of great music from the 1990s. Mark Burrows in between 10 and midnight to round off your Saturday evening with the Saturday Floor Fillers. I'll be back between 7 and 8 again next Saturday night. Enjoy the rest of your weekend, and I'll leave you with music from Vampire Weekend. This is Diane Young.

0: In the run-up to the House of Keys general election on Thursday, the 24th of September, we want to give you as much information as possible about who's standing in your constituency to help you decide who to vote for. 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

It's just gone past 8 o'clock here on the Isle of Man. It's Saturday night and it's time for the 90s playlist through until 10 o'clock with me, Nicola Holt. Getting the show started this week, you just heard New Atlantic, I Know, from 1992. And before that, Gloria Estefan, Turn the Beat Around, from 1994. She's created original music and lyrics along with her daughter for a brand new musical, Basura, which means trash or garbage in Spanish, that's been inspired by the recycled orchestra of Catara in Paraguay, where all their musical instruments are built from materials salvaged from landfill. And it's due to hit Broadway, hopefully, next year.

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That was the UK debut single for Lauryn Hill back in 1998. She'll be performing in Milton Keynes this Friday with her son Zion Marley, that's Bob Marley's grandson, and Wycliffe Jean. It's Manx Radio's 90s playlist through until 10 o'clock with me, Nicola Holt. Loads of great 90s music on the way, including hits from Madonna and George Michael. But right now we're in 1991 with OMD, and they'll be performing tomorrow night at the Villa Marina. And if you've got tickets for that, well done, because I believe it's sold out.

0: If you're going to see them tomorrow night, I hope you have a fantastic time. I'm sure it's going to be a brilliant gig. It's time for Triple Backtrack on Manx Radio's 90s playlist. 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
2: Just a perfect day. Drink sangria.

Those are your three 90s number ones played back-to-back for this week's Triple Backtrack. But did you guess the year? Here's some extra clues. It was the year where the UK handed back sovereignty of Hong Kong to China. Diana, Princess of Wales, died alongside Dodi Fayed in a tragic high-speed car crash. And Titanic hit the box offices, breaking global records at the time. The year in question was 1997. Well done if you got the answer correct. There'll be more Triple Backtrack next week, but the 90s hits continue now. And we're in 1998 with Madonna, who is rumoured to be headlining Glastonbury 2027. And there's also music on the way from George Michael and Donna Lewis.

just coming up to 9 p.m. here on the Isle of Man. And your Saturday night continues with Manx Radio's 90s playlist with hits on the way from Prince, Leanne Rimes, Heart, The Lighthouse Family and much more. Plus, I've got gig news for St Etienne, Happy Mondays, E17 and Baby D. But right now, we're back in 1991 with Kim Sims.

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Taking us back to 1992, that is Prince and the New Power Generation. Before that, you heard Max and Get Away, the debut single from them from 1994. It's Manx Radio's 90s playlist through until 10 o'clock with me, Nicola Holt, with some fantastic 90s tracks on the way from Leanne Rimes, E17 and the Bucketheads. But right now, we're in 1990 with the Happy Mondays and Kinky Afro. They are off to tour Australia and New Zealand next month, but they'll be back in the UK with a gig in Blackpool on the 14th of November. Head over to happymondaysofficial.co.uk for all the information.

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0: That is Hey Child from E17, who are going back on tour later this year. Their winter slash Christmas tour starts in Blackpool on the 13th of November with several shows through November and December, including Bristol, Manchester and Cardiff. Official e17.co.uk has all your info. Manx Radio's 90s playlist through until 10 o'clock with me, Nicola Holt. We've got a one-hit wonder now, taking us back to 1990. This is Jane Child, Don't Want to Fall in Love. And playing next, it's Faith Hill, This Kiss, followed by the Bucketheads, Got Myself Together.
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0: Back to 1996 with Kenny Dope and the Bucketheads, Got Myself Together on Manx Radio's 90s playlist. We're in 1991 now with St Etienne, Only Love Can Break Your Heart. They played the Latitude Festival last month and are currently on their final UK and Ireland tour with dates in London, Birmingham, Manchester, Sheffield, Gateshead and Brighton all the way up through until September.
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It was the debut single for Baby D, Let Me Be Your Fantasy, number one in the UK in November 1994. They are currently touring the UK festival and club scene, with their next performance being at the Ibiza Orchestra Experience in Aberdeen this Friday, which will see them share the main stage with Ian Van Dahl, Ultrabeat, Entrance and Artful Dodger.

I absolutely love that song. That is the Lighthouse Family and Ocean Drive. It was the debut single from them. And when it first entered the charts in October 1995, it only reached number 34. It was reissued about 8 months later in June 1996, and it peaked at number 11. That's it for this week's 90s playlist. I'm going to be back next Saturday night from 8 with more fab music and memories from the 1990s. Saturday Floor Fillers is up next to continue your Saturday night right here on Manx Radio with the one and only Mark Burrows. I'm going to leave you in 1998 with Massive Attack. This song reached number 10 in the UK charts, and they are currently on their international tour, which sees them visit South Korea, Australia, Singapore, and Japan.

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So a big thank you to Nicola for the past 2 hours of 90s bangers. We're going to hold that torch high and go a little bit dancey, head into the 128 beats per minute and upwards. And we're going to be borrowing tracks from left, right and centre. Welcome along then to Floor Fillers with Mark Burrows here on Manx Radio. We're broadcasting from Isle of Man all the way through and around the world at manxradio.com. Let's get into our first mix then, shall we?

0: like the way you move here on Saturday night in Floor Fillers with Mob Rose in the big seats. Love Is Gone before that, Riverside, Call On Me, and Put Your Hands Up for Detroit. Right, it is Floor Fillers. As we said before, we like to take you back to those yesteryear nightclubs across the Isle of Man. Tops, Jimmy B's, etc, etc, Cave, Studebakers, all the greats. Now, we've got some excellent music coming your way this evening. Hope you're having a really good Saturday night. A lovely city. We'll be back straight after this.
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Marky B with you on Floor Fillers this Saturday night. Pete Heller, Big Love from 1998. In a year where Ministry of Sound launched their own magazine, Creamfields launched a one-day event in Hampshire. I remember being there, and I was an absolute sweaty mess. And there was only 25,000 people there. Right. Shall we get into our second mixy mix of this evening? We're going to throw some real love, Jess Glynn, Praise You. We'll do a bit of On the Beach and The One and Only as well. We're going to steal from Ruth's 80s mixtape, The One and Only from You Know Who. Right, stay tuned. We're going all in.

Surreal moment in London when I saw this chap, one and only. It was at the Palladium, and he came out of nowhere as a guest and just basically was handed a microphone. The place went absolutely nuts. Right, what do we have? We had Bulletproof, On the Beach, Praise You, Real Love, of course, Jess Glynn, and a couple of cheeky remixes in there. Going to go slightly left field now with a Floor Fillers essential, really. It's not very often that we get to play this. Even when Chris was doing this show, he didn't play it that often, but it's an absolute banger. Dropping it down then, California Love 2-pack featuring Dr. Dre. By the way, if you wanted a cameo from Dr. Dre or Snoop Dogg, it's $4,000 on the internet. I nearly did it, but then obviously that zero was in way the wrong place.

Kid Cudi on Max Radio's Four Fillers with the Crookers, Day and Night. Before that, the brilliant two-pack featuring Dr. Dre, California Love. It's true, if you want to get a cameo from Dr. Dre or Snoop Dogg, it's like $4,000. I'm trying to find one. I think Ice-T was about 50 quid. That would be a good one to have. Sadly passed away in April 2018. Still can't believe he's not here. Avicii now.

0: fillers.
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1: Pastor Mai, I'm Darren Simpson, and here are the stories that have been making the headlines in the Isle of Man today. The RNLI has told Manx Radio it's paused all volunteer exercise and assessment activity at Douglas Lifeboat Station for an initial period of approximately 2 weeks. The suspension is said to be a precautionary, safety-led step which follows a review of training progress. Douglas Council says Green Flag status is something to be proud of after it received 10 awards for a number of its areas across the capital. Chair of the Regeneration and Community Committee, Natalie Byron-Tier, says the status is an acknowledgement that the parks are way above standard. The award was given to Hillary Park, the Cemetery, Douglas Head, Summerhill Glen and Nobles Park, amongst others. Solar panels have been given the green light to be installed on the roof of the National Sports Centre. Plans submitted by Manx Utilities sees 1,200 panels approved for the main building of the Douglas site. And three sixth form students have flown to Houston to take part in the annual United Space School. Each year, children from more than 20 countries across the globe gather in Texas for 2 weeks with the goal of planning a crewed mission to Mars. That's a look at some of today's main headlines. For the very latest, you can follow Manx Radio on social media or go to manxradio.com.
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shined on me. Praise God, shine on me for 2001 here on Floor Fillers. Welcome to hour number two. It is just past 11. We are going to steal all the brilliant 80s tracks from Ruth. So Ruth does a show called the 80s Mixtape, and we are going to borrow some records and put some dance beats behind them coming up after this. We thought we'd stay with the 90s and noughties. Let's take you to my old home, Strand 58 and the Outback. In the mix.

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Right, what did we steal from Ruth this week? We had Caribbean Queen, No More Love on the Run, Billy Ocean, European Queen, Billy Ocean as well, Dr. Beat, The Miami Sound Machine, Rhythm of the Night, DeBarge, Best Years of Our Lives, Loco in Acapulco by the brilliant Four Tops, Rhythm is Gonna Get You, Gloria Estefan, Everybody Salsa, Electric Avenue, and the brilliance, Give It Up, KC and the Sunshine Band here on Manx Radio. Right, I liked the fact that we did some 90s and noughties. I think Nicola is a huge inspiration for this show. We always listen to her show first and think, where can we go to mimic that brilliant, brilliant soundtrack, but also get some dance beats behind it as well? Well, let's go there, shall we? Let's do the last mix of the show. Missing. Don't forget, you can catch up, like I said before,

0: It's always good when you can mix Horny into Move It. And there's only one station we can get away with this type of shenanigans. It's Manx Radio 4 Fillers. Thank you very much for joining us. Hope you enjoyed the show. Don't forget you can listen back as well wherever you take us, on your smart devices or inside your car if you've got one of those fancy screens. Right, I will see you next week.
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0: And turn up the greatest hits of all time, all day long.